0: hell?
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8: I always tell people, somebody is not going to be the best version of them until you become the best version of you. 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There's somebody counting on you to be successful. There's somebody counting on you to be happy. There's somebody counting on you to get your priorities straight so that they can get theirs.
9: Right.
8: 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Not everybody is meant to have the motivation, have the discipline.
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10: Yeah. It's a gospel generation. I've been drumming. Yeah, my soul, me, over there, my soul, me.

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0: Receive a word and call it prophecy, saturated with emotion. Yes, you will believe, because you have never read 1 John chapter 4. Now blindfolded you were led into the pits of hell. It's a trick, don't believe.
1: Listen to your feelings.
0: It's a trick, don't believe, but ooh, it sounds good. 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No, Satan is a liar, comes to steal, kill and destroy. 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Church, wake up, can't believe everything you hear. Demons prophesy, that's the truth, don't reject it. Open up the word, seek the spirit of discernment. So if I simply come

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I sense in my spirit there's a word on your life. God is breaking down the gates in your way, but it will only help those.

0: Hey, DJ Robin Kiss, it is your girl, Minister Rachel K, and I'm so glad to be right here at the Sunday Groove. Thank you so much for spinning the gospel, and of course, all the listeners out there, thank you for keeping it right here on 106.5 NRG Kampala. Lots of love to you all. Mwah.
1: Well, then we're going to sing us some Jamaican songs. But if we sing them, you got to get out of those seats and you got to dance like you're really from Jamaica.
0: This or your parents were from Jamaica. Parents DJ were from Jamaica.
2: Robin Kiss.
1: But I want you to be true to who you are.
2: DJ Robin Kiss.

0: That's the hit.
1: Oh, one by Odegaard. He's hungry.
2: Yeah, two goals down. Can they really come back?
1: Difficulized.
2: But now, football season in.
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106.5 Energy Radio. We are back again yet with another episode of the Energy Sunday Groove that happens every single Sunday, 7 a.m. to 10 a.m. where you get to play nothing but urban Christian music. But you know what we get to do every last Sunday of the month? We get to count down your top 20 biggest gospel songs that have been trending, that has been ministering to you, that you have been listening to, that you have been praying to, that you have been, doing dishes to. Probably maybe gospel music that you've been, maybe making love to as well. So I'm here, 106.5, the biggest radio station in the country. And you know my beautiful name is DJ Robin Kiss. And later on I'll be joined by Soundboy Eli in the party this early morning. And I'm super excited that the month has come to an end. And you know what happens every time when the month comes to an end, the money is checking in. But unfortunately for me, on my side, the money is already done. So get down on my WhatsApp. I just want to talk to you. I just want us to have a beautiful time together live on radio. The number to call me is 0777-674-674. I repeat, the number to talk to me, the number that we can have an honest and a good conversation, just me and you, is 0777-674-674. Not forgetting my WhatsApp as well. I'm always live and direct. Always on my WhatsApp on 0740-674-674. I already see a couple of guys that already tuned in on my WhatsApp. I see you, Gerard, all the way from Shell, Nigeria, tuned in. Be sure to everyone who's catching on that show from Shell, Nigeria. I also see my camera guy all the way from Mbarara. I see you, man. Big shout outs to yourself. Big up on yourself. Large up, man. I think let me play a couple of music, and when I do return, I'll be officially kickstarting the show with the word of the day, the message of the day, and the music. All right, so keep it locked, 106.5. Get down on my WhatsApp, request for any song that you want to listen to, because I'm in such a mood right now. I'm in such a vibe right now, this early morning. I'm here to energize your Sunday morning. Some music coming on from a man called Great Man Takit, all the way from Nigeria. Brand new album in there. This song is titled Heavenly Man. This is how I'm feeling this morning, aye?

0: Energy. And we match the
1: 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One by Odegaard, he's hungry.
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Accompanied by DJ Robin KSM, last Sunday of the month. You get to do, get to throw some party in the morning. Make sure to everyone who is tuning in right now.

Yo, DJ Eli. I'm in such a vibe right now. Let me play some new music, some new gospel music. And let me see where the show is going, aye?

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0: Good morning, NRG Radio 106.5. Good morning, DJ Robin and Sam Dangote. It is a great joy to be with you this morning. My name is Pastor Rugero from Nairobi, Kenya. And today I want to share a short but very important message with you. The message is finding peace. Let me begin with a question. How can we find peace? Is it really possible to have peace in the middle of all the challenges of life? How can we have a peace when you have problems at home? How can you have a peace when you have no job? How can you have a peace when you are sick? How can you have a peace when you are struggling financially, emotionally, and spiritually? I have good news for you this morning. Yes, it is possible to find peace. You heard me very well. It is possible to have peace in your life. Life has its ups and downs. Today you may be happy, tomorrow you may be crying. Today everything may seem to be going very well, but tomorrow you may face a problem you never expected. Jesus himself said in John 16:33, "In this world you will have trouble, but take heart, I have overcome the world." Hallelujah. Jesus did not promise a life without problem. He said that we will have trouble, but he also gave us a hope. Take heart, I have overcome the world. So this morning, wherever you are listening from, take heart. Your problem is not bigger than Jesus. Your situation is not bigger than God. There is still hope. And this morning, I want you to understand something very important. True and lasting peace cannot be found in money, possession, relationships, alcohol, drug, success, or entertainment. Those things may give temporary pleasure, but they cannot give lasting peace to your heart. God is only true source of peace. The Apostle Paul gives us a beautiful answer in Philippians chapter 4, verse 6 to 7. He says, "Do not be anxious. I mean, do not be worried about anything, but in every situation, by prayer and petition, with thanksgiving, present your request to God." And then he says, "And the peace of God, which transcends all understanding, will guide your hearts and your minds in Jesus Christ." Wow. Paul says, do not be anxious about anything. How many? Anything. Zero, I mean. You might say, "Paul, are you serious? You don't know my problems?" Maybe someone is listening right now and saying, "Pastor, I have no job. Pastor, my marriage is struggling. Pastor, I'm sick. Pastor, I'm struggling with addiction. Pastor, I don't know where my next meal will come from. Pastor, I have many problems. How can you tell me not to worry?" But Paul is not saying that we don't have problems. He's teaching us what to do with our problems. And he's giving us three simple steps. Number one, prayer. Paul says, by prayer. Prayer means bringing our lives before God. I mean committing our lives to God. It means developing a relationship with God and depending on him. When you don't know what to do, pray. When you are afraid, pray. When you are happy, pray. When you are confused, pray. Don't carry everything by yourself. Take it to God. Number two, petitions. Paul says by prayer and petitions. Petitions means bringing specific needs, struggles to God. Tell God what is troubling you. I mean, telling God what is troubling you right now. Tell him about your family. Tell him about your finance. Tell him about your have healthy. Tell him about your future. Tell him about your fears. You don't have to hide your struggles from God. Jesus is inviting us to bring our burdens to him. So whatever you are carrying this morning, give it to God.
1: 106.5 Energy Radio. My beautiful name is Robin Kiss. Exactly 4 minutes past the top of the hour. And I'm joined in studio with my big brother. Are you my big brother?
2: Bruh.
1: You're my big brother, Sebo. Ah, Eddie, you're not older than me.
2: No, I'm not.
1: We're the same age.
2: Yeah. Ah, but you're older than me, actually.
1: Oh, really?
2: Straight.
1: Ah, guy.
2: Yeah, man.
1: But anyway, we are here to count down the top 20 biggest gospel songs. But before we go into that, I mean, the topic of today is finding peace, Eli.
2: Yeah, man.
1: And as this man of God has broken it down for us, we just want to hear from you.
2: Yeah.
1: how do you find peace?
2: One scripture is stated, Philippians verse 4 from 6 to 7. It says, do not be anxious about anything, but with prayer and thanksgiving, make your request known unto God. I think one of the issues that we have a lot of prevailing troubles. We have a lot of issues. Rent is due. You do not have a job.
1: Yeah.
2: So, and because of that, you fail to find peace in God. But the key is you have to first find that peace, and then you can make those requests known unto Him. So just as the man of God said, do not be anxious about anything, but with prayer and thanksgiving, make your request known unto God.
1: Okay.
2: Yeah, man.
1: I think for me, finding peace necessarily doesn't mean that you're not going to have problems.
2: Yeah.
1: And I feel is even in a period where, like you said, rent is due, you don't have money for food.
2: Yeah.
1: I feel it's just a point where we first of all need to be grateful.
2: Yeah.
1: Have a good attitude towards life. And also reflect a bit, because you may be in a situation where you don't have food for just a day, or tomorrow you just don't have food and you're stressed about it.
2: Yeah.
1: Tomorrow, and then someone is thinking of not having food for the next 3 months.
2: Yeah.
1: So I think having peace in whatever small thing that we have or God has blessed us with is me having peace generally.
2: Yeah. Right? And even when the storm is there, you cannot think straight when you've not yet first relaxed. You understand? You have to first find your peace. And then that's when you can get a solution. Right?
1: You can think through very well.
2: Yeah. But before, when you're in trouble and you're not thinking straight, you're thinking how you're going. But when you first calm down, first find that peace. Do not be anxious. When you find that point, and that's when you can connect, and that's when solutions sometimes come.
1: Okay.
2: Most of the times, actually.
1: Okay. Yeah. I just want to send a big shout out to Pastor Ruggiero from Nairobi. He gave us this powerful message.
2: Yes, very powerful.
1: And leaving that story alone, I just want to ask these questions to the people who are listening in to 106.5 Energy Radio. What is that one thing you need to let go today so that you can find peace?
2: Yeah.
1: What's that one? Let me start with you. What's that one thing that you let go today to find peace?
2: Bro, let's do that when we come back.
1: You're still going to think about it.
2: Yeah, I have to think about it.
1: And then keep it locked, 106.5 Energy Radio. 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

0: 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That happens every single Sunday, 7 a.m. to 10 a.m. hosted by me, Robin Kist, and a guest DJ. That happens to come every last Sunday of the month, and that's DJ Soundboy Eli.
1: Yeah, man.
0: Yeah, welcome, man.
1: Thank you. Wagwan.
0: Everything Chris, man.
1: Everything bush, eh?
0: Man, I had a long week. First of all, I had a long week.
1: You are brunching, bro.
0: I had brunch yesterday.
1: Yeah.
0: But besides that, I had a very long week, terrible week.
1: Mm.
0: Lost all my music on Wednesday. Yeah, Wednesday or Thursday? I think on Wednesday, I lost all my music. So I'm just trying to recover the music.
1: Yeah, trying to jumpstart and recover everything.
0: I know, it's a hard thing. But me, what's paying me, it's not really the music, though. It is, I don't know. It is me losing my school project, one. Two, and now I've been beating myself for, I don't know why people don't read. You know how you're trying to sign up for a website or trying to download the app, and then they say read terms and conditions.
1: Yeah.
0: And for a fact, we always skip that part.
1: Yeah. Everyone accepts the cookies.
0: Do you read?
1: I don't know. Everyone just scrolls where there's the check in the box, then they accept and
0: this is what happened. So I was trying to format a drive.
1: Yeah.
0: And by mistake, I clicked on a wrong drive that I formatted. Me, in my mind, I'm thinking I'm formatting the right drive, and I formatted that drive, though. That's what happened.
1: Completely.
0: I was pissed for not... Bro.
1: Next time you read. Next time, you know, they say that you learn by your mistakes.
0: But anyway, we're counting on the top 20 biggest gospel songs of the month. And how's the week been, though? Me and my week has been terrible, but also nice, because I had brunch yesterday. How has the week been?
1: Yeah, my week has been amazing as well.
0: I've not seen you in a while.
1: Yeah, it's been a minute. I've not been around. Mm. I've been traveling here and there.
0: And then you had a crusade for 3 good days.
1: Yeah.
0: You made some money, you know.
1: Guy. You don't have to do that.
0: Yeah, you made some good money.
1: I've been moving up and down. Yeah, looking for the bag, obviously. Mm. Doing what I have to do.
0: Okay.
1: But yeah. Bikawa.
0: Yeah,
1: man.
0: Okay, but anything happening? Any good news? Any concert?
1: You should be telling me, how was brunch yesterday?
0: I mean, brunch yesterday was amazing. Mm. It was nice to see some beautiful and handsome Christian men that came through to spend the money, eat some good food,
1: listen
0: to some good music. It was amazing. It was amazing.
1: And you did them justice with good music.
0: I did play something. Nimso also pulled through.
1: Yeah,
0: it came through.
1: Actually, I saw Nimso post.
0: Yeah, it came through. And then it's one of the things that was happening in the entertainment industry in the world. Yeah. You know, Big Church Festival.
1: Yes, I know.
0: One of the biggest Christian festival in the world.
1: Oh yeah, so I read about it as well.
0: Yeah, was cancelled because of an accident that happened.
1: Yeah,
0: a signpost fell on a 41-year-old man and killed him, and 6 others were injured.
1: Yeah.
0: So I think the government decided to hold the concert.
1: Yeah, actually, it's the organizers themselves that pulled it down. Mm. They posted on their socials, and it was really a hard time for them.
0: Okay.
1: When the signpost fell on that gentleman and injured the few others, they decided to pull it down and enable the people who are going to grieve and help those in the hospital recover.
0: I think. So what are they going to do with the guys who already bought tickets for 3 days? Because it's a 3-day festival, right?
1: Of course, they've just postponed it. I'm not like canceled.
0: But everything that has happened, my takeout from this event, that those guys really, really, really take people's life very, very serious.
1: Of course.
0: Me, I have a feeling that if it was in UG or any other country in Africa, the concert would not be postponed.
1: Yeah,
0: I really have a very strong feeling that the man them will still have to make the money either way.
1: The concert will just go on.
0: But anyway, playing through the countdown at number 20 is a song that has been on the countdown for a very good time. It's titled "Blood of Jesus" by Gospel on the Beat, featuring E-Series. And this is how they're going to kick out the countdown early.
1: Yeah, man.
0: Yeah, man.
1: Let's go.

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0: soulful vocals, energetic performance from a hot bay on stage to the hot ones in crowd. 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
2: 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And number 20, you played Blood of Jesus by Gospel on the Beats. And then number 19, you played Everything and More by Call Out Music. I love how Call Out Music is releasing music back to back.
3: Yeah. I think by the time someone releases music back to back, especially people like Call Out Music, that's music they've kept for a while.
2: Mm. Yeah, man. And I kind of love the music he's releasing.

0: You know when what's his name? You know when Limo Blazer just came to the scene.
1: Yeah.
0: He was releasing music back to back.
1: Yeah.
0: And I think one of the but before that he was a rapper. You know that, right?
1: Yeah. But Limo Blazer started out as a rapper. He had some songs, and even he has mentioned it like very many times, not once, not twice. He said that Lecrae was one of his inspirations.
0: And he got signed by Lecrae.
1: Exactly. When he did a song with him, and he got signed.
0: But you know the beauty is,
1: yeah,
0: the person who used to manage Limo Blaze,
1: yeah,
0: was not even a Nigerian. The man name was from Malawi,
1: yeah,
0: and that man name happens to also have managed Pompey. So by the time that guy was managing Pompey, he was managing Limo Blaze as well. Then Pompey got his own management, and that guy is the husband to Teresa Pondo.
1: Yeah, it has to be big business, bro.
0: Hey, man, I heard that guy speak, and you would tell, Mandam is cooking, has something to say.
1: Yeah.
0: Yeah, has something to say. Anyway, playing through number 18 was What I Believe by Limo Blaze, a new song, also in there in the countdown. And then number 17, the song that you've just heard before you went in the commercial break, was powered by Unique Grace all the way from Belgium. And number 19 as well. Sorry, number 16 is also coming through, by Ian K featuring Kupi Bly. I don't know when you kicked off the show, we posed the question and we're asking the listeners of 106.5 Energy to tell us one thing that they would let go of today so that they can find peace. So call us on 0740777674674. Call us and let us know that one thing that you want to let go of today so that you can find peace. Or you can send me a voice note, or also send me a text message on my WhatsApp on 0740674674. Let me know that one thing that you would let go of today or this year so that you can find peace. The number to call me is 0777674674. Just want to hear from you. I just want to also hear from you, Ellie. What's that one thing that you want to let go of this year, month, today, so you can find peace?
1: Well, one, what will be top of my list right now would be worry.
0: Worry.
1: Yeah.
0: Okay, worry.
1: Because it's a key thing. Once you stop worrying, you have peace. So
0: okay.
1: If I get to let go of worry, just like the Bible says, there are very many things. Stop being rushy, wanting to do things.
0: No,
1: but for me,
0: don't generalize things.
1: Okay, for me,
0: tell me, hit the nail.
1: For me personally, worry. Yeah, man.
0: Okay, I think me one thing that I want to let go to find peace,
1: girldoms.
0: definitely. I need to let go of that girl. Not that I'm holding them or something, but I think
1: big shout outs to Lynette Blaze wherever you are. We want to say hello to you.
0: Okay, that's you're hitting me below that belt, bro.
1: Sending shout outs, bro.
0: Oh, okay. I also really want to send shout outs to Queen Esther. Is that what you're doing now? Is that what you're doing?
1: Just shout
0: out. Oh, big shout outs to Queen Esther. We love you so much. Yes, the man name was stressed for some good time, but it was really I was really happy, and I found peace in seeing you struggle. 0777674674 is the number to call us. Let us know that one thing that you're letting go today, so you can find peace. I think for me, I'm letting go that girl dems. And then I'm letting go things that I cannot control.
1: Yeah.
0: Yeah, because a lot of times where we get caught out wanting to control things that's beyond us, things that we should have surrendered to God, and we are busy trying to control things that we cannot control.
1: Yeah.
0: So that's what I'm letting go. I'm trying to let go. It's not easy, though. It's really not easy, but I'm trying to let go this year. Yeah, but the number to call us is 0777-674-674. Let us know that one thing that you want to let go in order for you to find peace. Or you can also send me a voice note or a text on my number 0740-674-674. You can also predict the number one song on the countdown by calling me or sending me a text as well on my WhatsApp. Keep the messages coming through. But for now, we're still going back on the countdown. And DJ LI is getting us sorted.

0: 106.5 Energy Radio. Second in under top 20 biggest gospel songs of the month. And we have been counting from number 20 up to number... This number what? This number 13, right? Big shout out to everyone on my WhatsApp. The number to call me and predict the number one song on the countdown. Also, tell me one thing that you're letting go of this month to find peace. Just let me know. That's one thing. So call me on my WhatsApp, also on my studio line, which is 0777-674-674. I just want to talk to you right now. Soundboy Eli is in studio playing the music back to back and wants to talk to you as well. So let us know that one thing that you're letting go of this year to find peace. And the number is 0777-674-674. You can also be a part of the show on my WhatsApp by sending me a voice note or a DM. You know, a DM. And the number to send me also a DM on my WhatsApp is 0740-674-674. We have been counting down the top 20 biggest gospel songs. We started out from number 20, which is The Blood of Jesus by Gospel on the Beat. Number 19 was Everything and More by Call That Music. Number 18 was...
1: What I Believe
0: by Limo Blaze, a brand new track in there. Number 17 was A Power by Unique Grace, all the way from Belgium. And number 16 is one of my favorite songs this year, I would say, is A Double by Ian K featuring Koopy Bly, who has a concert, right?
1: Yes.
0: And then number 15, I also love this song.
1: Waiting
0: by Heavy Boy.
1: Jam, yeah.
0: Heavy Boy, one of my favorites. And then number 14 was Fire by Riot Worship featuring Satsi. Basati, right?
1: Yeah, man.
0: I think I got that name right.
1: You got it
0: and
1: right.
0: And then number 13 is Abba Father by the Stanley Brothers. One of the songs that has been on our countdown as number one for 2 months. And
1: yeah,
0: then number two as well. But today, this particular episode is going to be at number 13. Meanwhile, I have a couple of guys on my TikTok live. Man like Maxell DJ, instead of sleeping, you're on my TikTok live trying to talk to stalk me and then take screenshots. I know. I know your behaviors. And then Thomas, I also see you, the guy who almost got married but he didn't. We told you, man. One of the things that I'm letting go is letting go of the girl names, man, this year so I can find some good peace. Yes, Ellie, take us through. What was the song that you play at number 13?
1: Number 13 is the Stanley Brothers, obviously.
0: Okay.
1: This jam has been big. It's been all over on TikTok and,
0: yeah.
1: And people have been doing the challenges. I think
0: but,
1: these days...
0: But you're not on TikTok, bro.
1: But I know when a song is on TikTok, you see the logo of TikTok on the challenges.
0: Oh, yeah, true.
1: When people are posting them, so you can know that this jam is doing good.
0: Mm.
1: And I think these days, when a song is big, it has to have a dance challenge to it.
0: And you know, TikTok is also funny. You may find a very, very old banger.
1: Yeah.
0: And now it's trending number one. And then all of a sudden, everyone now loves the song. Yet the song was probably not nice.
1: And do you think a dance challenge to a song makes it big or makes it trend on TikTok?
0: Okay. To be honest, when COVID started, I think that was the only way to promote a song, having a dance challenge.
1: Yeah.
0: And to be honest, one of the reasons why Chiki Bombe became a big song was because of a dance challenge, if you do remember.
1: Yeah.
0: A dance challenge that was from Nairobi, that was from Kenya.
1: Timeless
0: Noel. And yeah, I think it would.
1: So it contributes something to the song being big.
0: Yeah, but not so much now in this AI era. I'm believing. I want to assume.
1: Assumption, okay.
0: Yeah, but get down on my WhatsApp on 0740674674. Predicting number one song on the countdown. And I and Ellie are willing to give you some airtime worth how much, Ellie? How much are you giving that guy?
1: I'll give you the privilege to say it. Let it be you to say it.
0: Should we give 30k?
1: Yeah, 30k worth airtime. That's okay.
0: No, instead of giving 30k to 30k worth airtime. Why don't we get two people? You give them 15k worth of airtime.
1: It's okay.
0: Yeah. So predict the number one song on the countdown. For you to be able to win some goodies, some airtime worth 15k, two winners. I think one take two winners. So predict the number one song on the countdown. Send me the title of the song and the artist. I on my number 0740674674. Or you can also call me direct on my studio line, which is 0777-674-674. I see a couple of guys on my TikTok, and big shout out to you guys who are on my TikTok live. Scoop, I see you. Mr. Vibes General, I also see you. Big shout outs to you. But for now, it's still going down in the countdown. Still playing down the countdown. And Ellie is here to serve us the vibes back to back.

ya fire. I'm a guataco, walichinyo miyako. Touch 1-2, nimepiga salute. Flesh on fire, don't know what to do. I tell myself you are better than this. My body say, nah, me wanna get up on this.

0: 106.5 Energy Radio. My beefy name is DJ Robin Kist. And we are counting down our top 20 biggest gospel songs of the month. So get down on my WhatsApp on 0740674674. Let me know where you are tuning from. Or you can also request the number one song on the countdown to be able to win some airtime. And you're taking two winners. I'm giving you 15K worth of airtime. And Soundboy Eli, DJ Soundboy, DJ Eli is also giving you airtime worth 15K.
1: Yeah, man.
0: I want to say, I don't know, but I want to say that this is one of my favorite songs off the album.
1: Yeah. But bro, that album is stacked.
0: It's fire. It's fire. I think that's going to be one of my favorite albums this year. I've been listening to that album every single day from Great Man Takit. And the videos are dropping every single time on YouTube. What's your take about the album?
1: Bro, that album, one, it was versatile. Yeah. It was produced so exceptionally well. All the guys were on the album.
0: The way you're talking, it's like you're trying to put me in a trap. You mean other albums don't...
1: No. There are levels to this thing, bro.
0: Yeah.
1: And this guy just put up a bar.
0: I know. Talking about albums, you know Gay's Baba is coming in the country.
1: Yeah.
0: And he has an album called God is Cooking. Eh?
1: Yeah.
0: Bro, I just want to say, man, them time no music. I want to say, I've listened to the album, yes. It's lukewarm. It's there.
1: I haven't yet listened to that
0: album. I've listened. It's called God is Cooking. And I've listened to the album like two times. I've given it time. Because for me, when I listen to music, it makes sense to me in the 5 seconds of me listening to a song.
1: Yeah.
0: I've listened to the album twice, back to back. And there's a point where I listen to a song, it's not coming at all. You just need to skip it. And
1: maybe you're not his audience.
0: No, but he gave us a banger called No Turning Back.
1: Yeah, actually, it was a remix.
0: It was a remix?
1: Mm.
0: Oh, okay, I understand. But we're counting down the top 20 biggest gospel songs of the month. Could you take us through the songs that were played so far?
1: So far, we played Blood of Jesus coming up at number 20 by Gospel on the Beats.
0: Okay.
1: And then number 19 was Everything and More, all the way from Called Out Music.
0: Yes.
1: And then number 18 was What I Believe, Limo Blaze. And then number 17 was Power by Unique Grace. Yeah. And then number 16 was Double, ENK featuring Kupi Bly. And number 15 was Waiting, all the way from Heavy Boy.
0: Okay.
1: And then number 14 was Fire, all the way from Worship, Riot Worship featuring Sachi Versace.
0: Yeah.
1: And then number 13 was Abba Father by the Stanley Brothers. And then number 12 was Now You Do 'Em by... By AI.
0: By AI, yes.
1: Straight. And then number 11 was Ebenezer by the Wamagatas. That name, eh? And then number 10 was When You Pray by Sheena Taylor. Mm. And then number 9 was Absquatulate. All there from Chimera. Mm. And then number 8, what you're listening to
0: right now
1: is Heavenly Man.
0: Heavenly
1: all
0: Man.
1: There from Great Man Takit off his new released album. Flame.
0: Is it Flames of Fire?
1: Yeah, Flames of Fire.
0: Flames of Fire.
1: Yeah.
0: I think I listen to that album every single day. And this song, I think one of my songs off the album is this song, Heavenly Man. And then the my favorite of all time is called, what's the name of the title song? What is it called? Babasanu.
1: Yes.
0: Babasanu
1: actually came out last year.
0: Yeah.
1: Last year, but it's off this album.
0: How many songs are in the album? About 21, 22?
1: 21, 20 around there.
0: Oh, yeah. So you listen to all the songs, right?
1: Yes, I listen to them. And one of the songs...
0: In fact, it's you who even introduced me to the album.
1: Of course,
0: yeah.
1: When stuff is good, I have to introduce you. One of the other songs that is doing good, he has a song with Nathaniel Bassey. It's doing good. It's doing so good. Off that album. I didn't expect him to do a song with Nathaniel Bassey. I thought it was going to be like Washi, but they executed it so well.
0: I think you played for the people them.
1: Yes, I'm going to boss up that one and you listen to it.
0: And then I also see a couple of guys on my TikTok. I see you, Diana. Beautiful Diana. I see you also, Christine as well, Maxel, I see you, and then Scooper, busy here throwing tantrums of who, someone, I'm talking about someone that I don't know, I can't relate to. I also see Linda, also big shout outs to someone here says, he's tuned in, it's called Jera, tuned in from Shell Nigeria. Big shout out to you, Gerald. And then Miracle, Use the Suspect, as well as See You. And then someone who didn't send their name says that predicting that song to be Ayibambe, the remix.
1: Speaking about Ayibambe, man, the concert got cancelled.
0: Yeah, the concert got cancelled for reasons.
1: Best known to them.
0: What do you think would have been the reason of the show being cancelled?
1: What usually happens, all right, for a concert get pulled down, usually it's breach of contract most of the times.
0: Mm.
1: Yeah, so I think there was breach of contract somewhere, somehow.
0: Oh, do you have a suspicion? Are you suspecting that maybe a man named ate some of the money or something? Do you think man named ate some of the money of the concert or something?
1: It's possible as well.
0: And because maybe man named bought a car or something. You know, man, things are hard.
1: But they say they will communicate when they're going to do the concert again. So
0: the thing is now we have lost the morale for the concert.
1: And you don't see the song anywhere.
0: Because now me, what I'm thinking about is 11th September.
1: Exactly. Alive in the Park straight.
0: Yeah. So, call me, I want to talk to you. The number to call me is 0777-674-674. Let me know that one thing that you're ready to get rid of today to find peace. The number to call me live and direct on talk to me or talk to Soundboy Eli is 0777-674-674. Call me right now. I just want to talk to you. I just want to have a beautiful time with you live on radio. 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
6: 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And we get to do that every last Sunday of the month with my brother Soundboy Eli, who is our guest DJ every last Sunday. 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So Ellie said one of the things that is going to get rid of this today. What was it?
7: It's worry.
6: And me, I think that I'm going to get rid of one of the things that I'm going to get rid of for me to find peace is also worry as well.
7: You said the girl them.
6: I know. Please don't put your words in my mouth. I think, like I said, I'm also going to get rid of. I am trying to get rid of worry and anxiety, things that I cannot control, things that are beyond my control. So call me on 0700777674674. Let me know that one thing that you're willing to get, that you want to get rid of for you to be able to find peace. Aye?
7: Yeah, man.
6: Yeah, let them call me now, because I want to talk to them. The number is 0777-674-674. That's the number. Call me. Let me know that one thing that you want to get rid of for you to be able to find peace. But if I ask that one thing you want to get rid of to find peace, baby steps, is that? But anyway, still playing through the countdown. We played about how many songs so far we have played? 18?
7: Ooh. Yeah, we played 18, but we stopped at number 8.
6: We stopped at number 8?
7: Yeah, man.
6: So
7: number 8 was Heavenly Man, yes, by Great Man Tuckett.
6: One of my favorites.
7: And then number 7 was God Said Yes by Les Souk Legends. Man, that guy has a name, eh? Les Souk Legends. And then number 6 was Holy Spirit by Kyle and Moses Bliss.
6: Okay.
7: And then what you're going to listen to is Holy Spirit, or Jesus Is Alive by Forrest Frank featuring Vic Lucas and Limo Blaze.
6: Christine, please don't get me started. I'm asking, what is that one thing that you're willing to get rid of to find peace? And you're here, we're saying, what are you saying? Yours should be feared. I don't know what that means. But anyway, we are live and direct on our beautiful website. It's www.energyug.radio. We're live and clear. If you're watching, you can also watch us live and direct on your phone or on your smart TV. Aye? So that's the link. The link is www.energyug.radio. And you can watch us. We're live. We're looking amazing. Ellie, someone said you look amazing and cute. And then someone says letting go of control, total surrender, and let go and let God. Okay, that's beautiful. That's amazing.
7: Yeah, that's actually. That's
6: Christine,
7: actually
6: why am I talking to me? It's because you're trying to apologize indirectly, right? The number to call me is 0777-674-674. Call me right now. Talk to me. And also, someone already predicted the number one song on the countdown. The person said, Ayibambe is going to be the number one song on the countdown. I'm not sure. I don't know.
7: Yeah, let's wait and see.
6: Let's wait and see. There's only one way to find out if you play the number one song. So, I think this person would, if the person happens to win, we'll have to give them the airtime worth 15K.
7: Yeah,
6: predict the number one song. Call me, let me know the number one song on the countdown. And if it's the one, because I am not the one playing the music, but if it's the one, the airtime will surely be yours. Yeah?

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0: 106.5 Energy Radio, seeking in another top 20 biggest gospel songs in the country, and we get to do that every last Sunday of the month. Aye, with Soundboy Eli, I think you've played from number 20 up to number four now.
1: Yeah, man.
0: So we're left with number three, number two, and number one. And we're telling guys, what's that one thing that you're willing to let go of today to find peace? Let me know on my WhatsApp on 0740674674, or you can also call me live and direct on your studio line, which is 0777-674-674. I think I said what I said, what I will let go to find peace. And for you, what did you say?
1: Letting go of worries.
0: Letting go of worries. But anyway, we're still counting down the top 20. You can also be a part of the show by predicting the number one song on the countdown by sending me a voice note or a text on my WhatsApp on 0740674674.

0: It's about that time also where we get to clean the show. We get to clean the studio for the next show. Your playlist with DJ Cross and Eka. Any last words, Eli?
1: My last words will be obviously from the Bible. Philippians verse 4. Okay. Chapter 4, verse 6. Verse 6 to 7, which says, "Be anxious for nothing, but with prayer and supplication, make your request known unto God. And the peace that surpasses all human understanding will come on you." So, going back to our topic of the day, which is peace. When you remove worry and you stop being anxious, the peace surpasses all human understanding will come upon you.
0: Okay. Yeah, and then someone here on WhatsApp says, "Good morning, Robin Skiska." The name is Robin Kist. Says, "Today negative thoughts is negative thoughts I'm letting go." I think it's a good thing to let go of negative thoughts, man. It keeps us behind. But anyway, I'm leaving in the safe hands of your playlist with Eka and DJ Cross, where you'll be able to predict, be a dictator on the show. Any song that you request for, they play it for you back to back on 106.5 Energy Radio. But for now, I'm leaving in the safe hands of Eli. Can't wait to have you next Sunday, same time, same place. Keep it locked, 106.5 Energy. And don't forget to ask your smart speaker to play 106.5. And that's how... That's

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1: You heard it right. Number one name in music. The song before was a Freaky Umo and the entire band with Miracle Walking. And in there, one of the lyrics said, Lue. That is praises be to God. Indeed, indeed, indeed. Good morning. 106.5 Energy Radio at exactly 10 a.m. on this beautiful 30th. We have entered the 30s. Yes, 30th day of August 2026. And we can officially say goodbye to the month of August, because tomorrow will be its very last day, and by Tuesday we will be in the new month of September. My name is Empress Eka, and this is officially the start of Energy, your playlist, your favorite stations. Biggest music part of a Sunday. Now, if you are going out to church, good morning. How are you feeling? You look smart. And if you're just coming out of that house that you are not supposed to sleep in, well, we also see you. Well, if you're like Cross, we can also go with that. DJ Cross. Papa. Some spirit of Thursday over. You know, Cross and I were out together on Thursday. Massive night.
2: I think now you see why on Sundays.
1: I totally see it now.
2: I'd imagine Thursday, Friday, Saturday.
1: Well, these women should respect you, oh, DJ Cross. All these women, I see you around you to respect you.
2: Leave me alone.
1: Actually, funny.
2: Leave me alone.
1: But anyway, yes, it was a beautiful week. Of course, quite tragic in quite very many aspects, by the way. And I saw someone write a tweet that said, this week has definitely tested our millennial abilities. For us, we're in millennials. Not yet. But anyone who is a millennial, this week has definitely tested us, because a lot of people we grew up seeing, listening to, just somehow vanished this week, you know, and it's crazy. But I will not start the show on that note, because it's a beautiful Sunday regardless. The sun is shining and God's grace and mercy is still upon us today. And that just means one thing. It means we need to put in the work and make sure we glorify his name in everything that we do. Now, you know what it do every time we come on here with the playlist. All you have to do, send me your name, your location, and the songs that you'd like to listen to. Before I even got on air, this gentleman said, first of all, how are you? Number one song should be Worship by Ashake. And I got you, sir. Thank you so much, Iqbal. I don't know where you are repping from, but that just shows you that we are ready to go. More music, and definitely more music. Keep it coming, 074-674-674. DJ Cross, Tutuad.

0: Just no, we're not taking none of that today. Good morning, how are you doing?
1: Abakugamba tutaandika kunywa ku macha gamba. Try again in the evening.
0: We'll try again later. Now someone asked me, is there a time for the throat? The throat is open 24/7. There is no time for the throat, but there's also no time for anything, pretty much. I believe whenever you're ready to do something, just do it. And I don't even think there's even a time you should be ready. Just do it. Wait until second. You'll see how frail life is. You just do it. Akro, stop smiling. You're smiling for the wrong reasons.
1: Just do it. Do what?
0: Just do it.
1: You first give us examples of doing.
0: Doing it? Start a business? Do it. You want to tell this pretty girl that she's pretty? Do it.
1: Tochikola.
0: Do it.
1: Don't do it.
0: If you want to go
1: let
0: out
1: her come to you. Let me tell you something, guys. Abasajja, we are the praise now. We are on a ratio of 6-1.
0: Producer, first come and help your son.
1: We are on a ratio of 6-1. So, when you say pretty girl, you wait for her to come to you. Oh. Don't go to her. Respect yourself, bro.
0: Omote ya batomeza iba mwita cross. Agenda tomeza mwe. I thought you think these days we care. Do you think we also care? Che musobola kwetu sako na fetu chetu usako. Then it's okay. Let's live life comfortably. Usually know who comes at the end of the day. Anyway, good morning. It's a beautiful morning bringing us to about 20 minutes past 10 a.m. on this beautiful 30th day of August. Temperatures currently are around 24 degrees, but it's going to be a very hot day with temperatures skyrocketing all the way to 33 degrees, but a very cool night later on too. Day. Now, there is not much I can tell you other than big up, big up, big up. The WhatsApp line is already on fire. I see Hezketh here from Kostiwatli saying, good morning, guys. He's already tuned in and is already vibing to the show. Hezketh, let me hear what you want to listen to today and let me know how your Sunday is going. Isaac Adnan, of course, from Kajansi, shouting out. He says, thank you, Eka. Love you guys so much. Many people are saying that we pretend to know Dolly Parton, but it's them pretending to pretend. I loved her since 2017 because her interviews and podcasts. Please play me Tyrant by Beyonce, Dolly Parton, Dolly P by Dolly Parton as well, and Jolene, a very good classic also by Dolly. I can see you making a tribute to her. That is very beautiful, and that is how they, man, she was a legend. There's nothing to say about it. That it is what it is, and how you gonna act like by Tyrese Gibson. Okay, fine. Is Tyrese still in Uganda? Is he still touring the country? Anyway, Sunday's prescription is definitely here for you, camera guy from Barra. You understand the assignment. Let me know what you'd like to listen to today, obviously, and shout out to everybody in Mbarara. Number one station on the on the planet, yes. I'm talking about 106.5 Energy Radio. Empress Eka and DJ Cross, thanks for the show. Kindly drop me Heaven Baby by Ira and Zayn. This will also be he's saying this is Gen X streaming live from Saudi. How is Saudi this beautiful morning? And I hope Mulikwete Geka, because Lady Jasmine is definitely coming through in concert 4th of September. That is next weekend. Yes, she's gonna be live at Gogo Cricket Oval, making sure that you are enjoying yourself. 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Now, we are still waiting to hear more of your song requests today, because you know what it is. It is definitely a song request show.
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0: You people, whoever is in the bar business, you have approximately 10 months to make money. 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
1: Buri Monday, tuwele o wariko. Thrones, we are at Thrones every single Monday.
0: Banzali Mondays.
1: Hosted by African Simba and also NRG.
0: Yeah.
1: All the NRG DJs and presenters are always there. Yeah. Vibing. Fetetwebaka.
0: No sleep for the wicked.
1: The city wicked.
0: They said no sleep for the weekend. Can't you be where you are awake? But anyway, yes, Bandali Mondays is there, so definitely make sure you catch it, because we keep saying here, Mondays are definitely a mindset. You do not even have to stress yourself. But also don't forget to refresh yourself with a nice cool Mountain Dew, because while some other drinks quench your thirst, this one fuels your adrenaline, and you probably need it because we're entering September, but dear, this year is now on marathon mode. So please get yourself an amazing Mountain Dew and break into the adrenaline sweat, because tugena chitwala kalamba from here on. So whether you're just hitting the racetrack or just shooting hoops with the squad, make sure it is with Mountain Dew. And that is why Mountain Dew is obviously with the hoopers of the nation. I'm talking about the Namblazers. These things.
1: Bawa tarika ba. 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
0: You better mubasa ye wagulungo kuba vibe. But anyway, yes, the live, TikTok live is definitely on. You can check out what was happening in studio. And later on, we'll definitely have our conversations on Energy Radio Uganda and all our social media pages, Instagram, Facebook, Snapchat, TikTok, YouTube, name it. They will also be on there. But otherwise, if you want to check out what's live in studio and feel the music vibe direct from their source, head down to my live, Empress Eka, on TikTok as well. Now, listen, guys, I cannot stress enough how much you guys are having so much love this day. I don't know what's happening. Lavurero Munji. But anyway, I have someone straight from Saudi Arabia. This is Drake saying, thank you so much for the show. Kindly play for me Beneath Your Beautiful. Oh, that's a beautiful song by Sunday. And he says, happy Sunday to all of you. And just like that, we keep it moving because the music never stops. Keep those requests coming. 0740-674-674.
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0: be caught up in the wrong places. But regardless, it got your back no matter what. Shout out to Joshua Baraka, who's still doing amazing music. Yes, sir, we see you. We appreciate you. Han is here, says well done. But anyway, we keep it locked on here, 106.5 Energy Radio, with songs of Joshua sounds of Joshua Baraka, bringing us to 45 minutes past 10 a.m. on this beautiful 30th day of August. And yes, this month ends tomorrow, so please organize yourself. As I said, tugenda kalamba from here onwards, no zikizaring. Everybody on the live, guys, I see you. You guys are so amazing. Mad shout outs. Honeys, I see you. Ashley, I see you. Black Simigo. When was the last time you heard of Simigo? But yes, shout out to all of you on the live. Big up, big up, big up. You are definitely enjoying a massive studio experience, and that's how we do it on Energy, your playlist. Yes, I am still receiving your songs. 0740674674. Let me know what you'd like to listen to. As I said, this is your chance to curate your own music playlist today. Shout out to all you listening from the diaspora. You guys are so amazing. Ate Saudi, ate Sudan, ate Congo. You guys, Nigeria, I got you on here. You guys are so amazing. Mad shout outs for sure. Ashley's asking to drop him We by King. Okay, got you. I also have Richest by Tommy Lee, as for by Ashley on the live as well. And a Tycoon by Palazzo. Yes, coming your way very, very soon. Now listen, guys, I cannot express how much you need to eat quality food. It does not take away anything if you eat good foods. Yes. Oh, there's another request from Dr. FD with Morocco by Joshua. Yes, but as I was saying, you cannot miss out on good food. Naira agrede sobuto, obusufu, obugonvu, emere nekoletia. But yes, Nile Agro is making sure that you are enjoying yourself an amazing meal with either the Nile Agro cooking oil or the Nile Agro wheat flour, which can make you amazing soft chapatis, and making sure that you're enjoying quality, freshness, and value in every meal that you eat. Visit your nearest supermarket or shop and get yourself an amazing product from Nile Agro, making sure you're enjoying your meal. And also a quick reminder that we are spreading smiles with Mirinda. Yes, Mirinda is spreading smiles left, right, center. And earlier this week, I think they were in studio and they were telling us about some crazy offer where you can actually send a Mirinda to a loved one. Never call a delivery. Well, we're now in the house, so make sure you keep it locked on the Energy Radio socials and check out that Mirinda post to make sure that you're sending smiles to everybody with Mirinda. Cross, how are you feeling?
1: Better.
0: Recovered. How was yours last night? Saturday night.
1: I have a very long story for
0: you guys. To work a sample one time. Small.
1: Kasoke, let me first arrange the event. I may not know the arrangement properly.
0: All right, more music then.

0: This is me asking Mr. DJ Cross256 to turn the music up. Too lit to quit for sure. And this is how we do it every single Sunday on Energy Yo Playlist 106.5 Energy Radio. I see that Kasana has as if wanting to disappear behind the clouds, but it's all right. It is going to be back, Sawa Yona. Shout out to all of you who are going to the beach. Shout out to all of you who are just making today family day. Pinny, my dears, don't be selfish with your meat. Send the pin. My sister, pretty much my best friend, she posted a picture of me yesterday when we were kids, and I had a piece of chicken in the hand. And she said, "Ne eka, ne mo be fine." I just want to take a sandwich. You guys, the woman you chicken. Chicken is nice. But yeah, shout out to everybody on the live.
1: What about the other animal?
0: No, chicken is nice. I was saying shout out to everyone on the live. You guys are so amazing. Someone, this is Prince 900 all the way from Dubai. Yeita Huzuku Soka Sadat, shout out to you. How is Dubai doing today? Camera guy from Barra has also joined. I see you. Musisi to miagame nange ba tumire koba nange. Musisi osi o kaulide. But Ashley is here giving me song after song after song. Ayagala Redeem, Ayagala Water by Tyra, Ayaga Banange. But that's exactly what we mean when we say you curate your own playlist on Energy Your Playlist. Keep those requests coming. I see you guys on the on my WhatsApp as well. Any song from Chris Brown will be fine, says Hesketh. Okay, got you, sir. Yes, they are still on tour with Usher. And of course, everyone is talking about how Usher may be outshining Chris Brown on this tour. Chris, I never see him anyway. But yes, Martin... Kiskende saying hi guys. Agambi Yefani Wafe, he says hi Erica and DJ Cross, and he would like to listen to Thank You Lord. Okay, got you, sir. Of course, I have greetings here as shout outs to Energy Radio as well. Today is my birthday, and I would love for you to play me any birthday song. All right, Treasure, you got it, and happy birthday. God bless you and keep you in his spirits for the new year that you have begun. Emmanuel in Zambia, Bambi, bless me with ha nawandika musamvu musamvu
1: ngamba
0: hey oh no mwana gwenja Emma. Shout out. How is in Zambia? Obviously, I'm going to play you all these songs. He has Tonight by Nonso in there. He has A State of Mind by Joshua Baraka in there. Some Fire Boy and some Mutuloge by Nando Love, and among others. Of course, Apas couldn't miss on that list. But shout outs. Thank you so much. And Iqbal obviously saying he'd like to kindly listen to Omoyo by Enough. Hey, that name. But you got it. Keep it locked on here. Keep those requests coming. 0740674674. Don't forget to get yourself an Evervest. Yes, that multi-drink with 0% alcohol is available in any shop or supermarket near you, giving you that pineapple taste, making sure you are refreshed. And I suggest you drink it extremely ice cold. And don't forget to order all your amazing products from our market by Momo, because they have summer gala deals that go all the way to 80%. And you can even get them delivered to you. So all you have to do is download the Momo app, or if you already have it, go down to market, the market icon, and start shopping, because yeah, the deals do not end. But more music coming your way, yeah, because we are now entering the new hour of 11, and DJ Cross is going to make sure that you are enjoying Paka Kuhuli. That will be today.

0: Tujo na tugamba Betty Ali love story. 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
0: Nangamba kamba wetu ni Musaga.
1: 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By force.
0: By force, by force.
1: Wo inofuna yo Betty ayambala Betty.
0: Aushitegera. But yes, a crazy, crazy tune by Juka. He was here in studio a few months ago. And yeah, very lovely guy. Great charisma, great spirit. Yes. Banangi, I wish I had the bell. I want to ring the bell for the guys on the live. These guys are omanye mboze eri kuno. Nafunya manager no no kuno. Nina manager. Actually, I forget that that manager. But yeah, shout out to you guys. You're so amazing. Keep it locked 106.5 Energy Radio all day long. Of course, Energy Yo playlist still goes all the way till 1 p.m. And we're still receiving so many of your songs. Shout outs and mad crazy, crazy vibes to all of you as well. Oh, I see the people on my WhatsApp page. Life is a move. Watch it. Oh, that is the name. That is someone's name.
1: Life is
0: a move. Watch it. I think he meant movie.
1: Congratulations.
0: King Sham, how are you doing? How is Masaja? Yes. Please, I also need... What do you need, darling? Let me know what song you'd like to listen to. I got you. All Ferrari fans, of course, Adnan sent you shout-outs. Yes. Mm-hmm. And he also wants to send shout-outs to the Najana Kumbi Young Christian School, who is listening in. Ding, ding, ding, ding, ding, ding. I don't go with the wise. But otherwise, it is about that time where I let you know what's happening on the scene here in Uganda. Now, last week, there was a comment. It was a comment, it was a tweety, it was a mention. And Dr. Roger came out and said what he was wondering what the point of concerts is. He came out and said that many Ugandan shows are definitely driven by the publicity and branding rather than actual profit margins. And he remarks after a few concerts that happened, obviously during the year, and then he noticed one particular concert, and he said they recently held that sold out concert. They launched a fundraiser to afford repairs to the car. Omonte yavudde ku concert waliye ne magena ne bamusondira sente ezitereze motoka. And he's asking now, where did you make you don't have money to repair your car?
1: Usanga teziri.
0: So what's the point of a concert? Kubanga waliwazi abazikuba kumukumu.
1: To make money.
0: No, no, that it's the main source of income, but it seems like it's not actually making money as we think.
1: Cut what if, whatever. Do you know some concerts, they give you the money before, but they buy your concert, you get? So, as you said, you know, maybe waziri ya da. Kati gweva kulaba mboha, echivuro cha eka, kumbe, gweva gwayo da.
0: Zawede yo.
1: Orio woku muriango. Tola banga kangambe, let me just give you an example.
0: Baka ngambe,
1: Abitex. 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
0: Nazikuwa.
1: Yagara milioni ata.
0: Nazikuwa. Katia ugwamani. Yafuna. That's actually quite crazy. But then, because you see so many artists coming out after concerts. Never soka nebe umuzanga basi. Not because they don't have music, but tuwali chitambula. Concert yaba draining. Abagwa mku concert kwenyini. And I don't know if that makes... Because I think what we want to do is have concerts like... You see how like Taylor Swift had that Her World Tour. And by the end of it, she had become... millions of dollars richer. And I think that's what we hope to have here, but I don't know if the structure can actually allow our artists to get that much out of their concert.
1: But there are so many also parasites
0: in the concert
1: thing, you get it? I won't mention binji nyo like ogendo kweka nganga
0: yabadagendo
1: yabadagendo funa milioni ze bibiri yo kweka ngosa su devil yo mu
0: cause sincerely as a big artist no full money of 14 million or cause a cent Oh wow. But anyway, mad shout outs obviously to Crystal Panda. Has been on fire this week. He has been on fire this week. And I'm mentioning this because it's been music. Mm. And this with Gloria Brooke. But I have a comment from Cindy. Mm. Cindy says she thinks this internet feud is fair.
1: The what?
0: Yeah, Gambia. And there are issues on internet. Mm. She says it's actually fair. Of course, there were lines crossed. There were very many lines crossed. And you guys, once lines are crossed, you don't know someone's anger when you cross a certain line. Mm. So you should expect anything. And honestly, now me, I'm actually learning both these artists out of this feud. I'm actually trying to understand who they are because of this feud. Personality comes out when you're trying to defend yourself, your music, your craft, and what to say mubulamu. And then you can actually try to understand, right? Someone's character. Yes, India Gambia, Oli attacking Zoli, Katono Naeka, I'm attacking a fair game.
1: I don't think she's right because, Zechendava, Oli, Pisa Zomba, and to Zero Max. To be human. Robot.
0: Oh dear. Insensitivity to the maximum. But well, I believe as the week ends, I can feel the trailing off of the feud. And just to keep reminding us that, guys, the internet does not forget. It have your name of you. Get it. We shall bring it back 50 years later. More music for sure.
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4: 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One by Odegaard. 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
6: That's why we love the game. 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

0: I was here twerking, by the way, just so you know. I was here in vibes, kumu kumu, anti-vibe, kutakati. Actually, you know, chitakutati, sonic, hey. But yes, 106.5 Energy Radio, this mad vibes bringing us to about 31 minutes past 11 a.m. on this beautiful day. Yes, August has officially ended, guys. Yes, August has officially ended because tomorrow will be the last day of August and we step into gracefully into September. Crazy good month, but you know what that means. It means that the clock is only ticking down towards the end of the year. And I don't know, have you gotten your things done for the year? Your resolutions? Are they done? Yeah, Cross. I thought by now I'd be carrying baby Junior.
1: But
0: going by it is, it's not.
1: It is not easy. It is not easy. Trust me. It is not easy.
0: It's not easy.
1: Okanya kuragala avu na ewa.
0: Nebigana.
1: Nebigana.
0: You're not jabbikola. Please. Anyway, yes, make sure that your year's resolutions are definitely going through. But I am still very live and available. I'm talking about my WhatsApp line. It's very open. And you can also call me in. Call in right now if you want to speak to me and let me know what songs you'd like to listen. Or if you have a shout out that you'd want to send. I did forget to mention that Emmanuel from Zambia, he was sending out all these songs to his twin Whitney, and he says that he loves her so much. All right, got that. Now I do have Collins from Ndeje saying, hi guys, how are you doing? Kindly drop me Sin Number and Stress Killer by Shiba and any Drake song. You got it. And on the live I have Enzo Dennis saying, since we're in Lydia Jasmine week, play me some Lydia Jasmine, like Masuka or Me and You or Chindekere. I got you. I'm gonna pick one of those beautiful songs and definitely play them for you, if not all of them. DJ Cross, Bakutome Zeba Gambia Weba Lenyo or Bakuba Muziki. Yeah. Someone has been saying, are they allowed to fly and come through? But whatever it is. Please. But yes, some ODs from Chisumu, some Mambo. I hope, because you have been so quiet. How is Kisumu today? Happy Sunday to everyone. Thank you so much. And finally, who this be? Okay. I don't get the name, but I know this is not in the country because he's not available in the country. I can see he's on a plane. But he says, hello, Eka and DJ Cross, please play for me Big Performer by Black Bones. I have not listened to this man in a while, and he did come here end of 2024. He was at Energy Radio. Crazy, crazy, humble guy. Very amazing to meet. But yes, keep it locked on here. Keep those song requests coming. I don't see any phone calls, but it's okay. Yes, you got some time. And also to, bring it back home. Guys, of course, on the international scene, it hasn't been so good. We did lose a legend, Dolly Parton, who did pass away on this week, rather. And man, guys, she had been battling cancer, but even in the midst of her dying wishes, you know, she's a philanthropist, right? She's a person who likes to give out help. She likes to help people. And even when you Google her, there are butterflies on her page. It's so beautiful. But of course, very many countries also did pay tribute to her. They turned most of their architecture pieces within the country, buildings, bridges, centers, they turned them pink on the eve of the night that she passed. But yes, she has left us a very beautiful legacy of amazing music, great country music. Her sister says that even on her dying bed, she was saying, if it's possible, they can use her body to research medicine that can help people later on. So she was just a beautiful soul, definitely. Aww. I know. And even before that, she donated $1 million US dollars, I think, during the COVID research, vaccine research. Crazy, a great lady. But yeah, RIP Dolly, for sure. Not music related, we also did lose a very great monarch, sitting monarch, the king of Toro Kingdom, Baba Toro, King Oyo. We did lose him this week as well. Millennials, tuvudewala. Twasomana no like he was us on the throne. We saw our lives through him. Royalty like. But you guys, life is so frail. My sincere condolences, obviously, to Toro and the Toro Kingdom at large, those in the diaspora, those around the country. It's definitely a great loss for the country as well, but we keep you in spirit and prayers, for sure. All right, more music coming up, so make sure that you keep it locked. Who'd this be saying thank you for my request? Oh, it's Taiwo from Nigeria. I knew it. Yes, Taiwo from Nigeria. You got it. I'm definitely going to play you your song as well. But keep it locked, Energy Radio.
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6: 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Can they really come back?
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10: 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It could be falling in love. It could be starting a career. It could be anything that you want to do. 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

I must admit, for those that love piano and cannot live without it, I get it. I think I get the point. The beats are legit. Omsaja tutum, tutum, tum, tum. Okay. And of course, when you're in a certain mood and in a certain zone, this beat can definitely make you mashes up your day. So yeah, I get it. I get it. Ish, but yes, otherwise it is 45 minutes past 11 a.m. and it was still going steady with Energy Yo playlist. DJ Cross is officially the turntable master. I know Mutualo Agumpe, DJ Cross, ma Agumpe and Kuwedes. But yes, keep it locked on here. Energy, your playlist is the one place that you can decide what you want to listen to. And guys, you have made me so happy today. The requests are so many, but it's beautiful to see that.

0: You guys are down there definitely listening now to amazing music. Mr. Afro's on the TikTok live is saying, man, the name Eka is actually a beer brand in my country, in Nigeria. Listen, guys, me, I am a brand. Carry my name with respect. Ochibanya, I have hotels in Kenya. Eka Hotel is in Kenya. Bro, there's even one here in Hoima. I am a brand. Please, respectfully.
1: Okay, brandy a beer.
0: Woman, you said as you. By the way, me, I'm not even worried about the product. I'm worried about the cash out.
1: The result of the beer.
0: The cash out is massive. My dear. But anyway, yes, Energy Radio does it every single Sunday. Yeah, you know what to do. 0740-674-674. That's my WhatsApp line. Send me your message. Let me know what you're trying to do and what you're trying to listen to. Hey, your tributes are coming, my dear. Yes. I'm talking about Adnan. Adnan, your tributes are definitely coming through. They'll be here in a short minute. But today, as usual, we do have an artist, yes, that wants to say something to you guys. That just wants to shout out. Just kubabuza kumpola mpola. All right? You ready? Let's go.
2: Baby, we forget relationship. I try convince. Baby, tell me say no vacancy.
3: Yo, what's up, everybody? It's your favorite boy, Kate. Hey, DJ Cross. Hey, Empress Eka.
0: Hi,
3: my three
0: Kate.
3: Requests are Play Me Jolie by Kate, Play Me Hold Me by Kate, and Play Me T-shirt Boy with a Lil Chain by Caesar. Let's go. I've been making my album. It's called Rich and Wacko. It's coming up. So stay tuned. I'm going to be out here in Kampala.
0: Yeah.
3: Some promo rounds and love to show you guys love. My fans, I'm going to show you guys love. Thank you for supporting me. But listen to my three requests first. Let's go. I love you, Kampala. I love you, Uganda. I love you all.
2: Jolie. Baby, we forget relationship. I call police. Baby, tell me, say no vacancy.
0: Jolie, indeed. Yes, Cade on there sending you his shout out, sending you his massive love. You guys, in the Munesige, I bring you the artist of the people.
1: Ah, sure.
0: Kato Yoba Domusu. But anyway, yes, Cade is out there telling you that he is definitely releasing his new album. So make sure that you are definitely keeping it locked and waiting for him. By office, we're going to definitely play his music. And massive shout outs because Jolie was a big tune. Thank you so much, Cade. Mwah! Otherwise, keep it locked. Keep those requests coming through. 0740-674-674. You know how we do it. Let's go.
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13: 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I tell her bring it back. I got all the hits. 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

0: DJ Crossy. How are you, sir? 106.5.
1: Viva, of course.
0: But anyway, it's okay. It's a good bed. We'll go with that. But previously, just before Halo by Beyonce, this was a song requested for by Iqbal. He said the first song for today should be Worship by Ashake. And I hope you are enjoying it wherever you are.
1: Afunyeko kitun.
0: But anyway, Isaac is already here on my WhatsApp saying yes, because he listened to his Dolly songs. Yes. And by the way, did you know the song that was Tyrant with Beyonce had Dolly in it? You could not believe it. Yeah. It had Dolly Parton in it. A song that you would never probably believe. I know, right? But you know, Beyonce has to obviously bring her spin to it. Olivier Girudu, straight from Busika. How are you doing? Evambera Konyo, kindly play for me. Lukusuta goes out to all Adventists, especially in Busika, the church in Busika. And those who are general cleaning. Did you clean the city? You scrubbed Clement Hill. But yes, it is a very good practice to keep your city clean, guys. There's no one who can keep it cleaner than yourself. So it will just really show how clean we are, or generally as a people. Yay. But yes, Mr. Afrowiz did correct me. He said that the beer company is in Angola, and he's tuned in from Angola. Shout out to you. I have people tuned in from Barra, Hoima, and even Busia. Yeah, shout out to y'all as well. Keep those song requests coming, guys. I am enjoying them so much. DJ Cross is definitely on them right now, making sure that you are listening to them nice and square. Now listen, guys, a quick reminder that Lydia Jasmine is still in concert come the 4th of September. That is next weekend. Yes, she's going to be at the Lugogo Cricket Oval. Tickets are going for ordinary 30,000, but if you buy it via Momo, it is 20K. 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But if you're playing via Momo, it is 10K. 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Hey.
1: Kati abafunye kusarare. 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
0: Yeah, vibe.
1: Life is very short.
0: Yeah, very, very
1: you
0: short.
1: You better bring that salary and we eat it.
0: And you eat it indeed.
1: Don't save the money.
0: Don't save it. And speaking about eating money, have you got yourself a new bottle of Coca-Cola right now? Mm-hmm. Now listen, Coca-Cola is making sure that this EPL season is on fire. As soon as you buy any Coca-Cola product, you can scan the QR code and stand a chance to unlock a amazing prizes. Whether you're watching the match from home or Mubibanda, whatever, make sure you have an ice cold Coca-Cola in your hands, and you obviously stand a chance to win up to 1 million Uganda shillings in cash prizes, yes, as well. So make sure you have a Coca-Cola, because sawa yona chivachi sawoka. We are going to go back into more music, you know, because this hour, tewali kuzikiza.

0: 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Yeah, yeah. 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

0: vocals, energetic performance from a hot bee on stage to the hot ones in crowd. Entrance is 30K, and on Momo it goes for 20K, and VIP is 50K. 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Lydia Jasmine concert is going to be a mega concert with light, sound, and mega stage by Fenon Records, organized by Abitex Promotion.
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0: Yes, Joshua Baraka bringing us to 30 minutes past noon. We have begun the afternoon. That is right. Now, this is A State of Mind by Joshua Baraka, featuring Bien, yeah? He's yeah. featuring Bien in this one. And it's from his album, Juvie. And of course...
1: I remember he had delayed to release that song. When Bien had a podcast
0: yeah.
1: with some of those guys that side.
0: Nacho
1: was again. was like, Baraka, we did the song last year.
0: Oganyo
1: katanja kwek jaketed.
0: Oh, wow. Yes, a beautiful song is a beautiful song. That means Baraka, by the way, has mob songs that can be released even next year. Nenga weziri wetu ogerera. Sicho? And I guess that's what pretty beautiful music is. Like, people will never really know how much more you have out ready for them. But yeah, shout outs to Joshua Baraka again for keeping the banner riding high. Now, listen. Energy Your Playlist, of course, we do this every single Sunday. Mbagam, do not miss a single alert. As long as you are with us, you know what to do. Chidako obo chimanyi. But anyway, Lija Jasmine will be in concert next week. Yes, on Friday, I believe. Yes, she should be in concert on Friday at the Logogo Cricket Oval, sponsored and brought to you by Abitex Promotions. She will be having her concert, and you are all invited to get your tickets. 30,000 for an ordinary, but 20 if you buy it via Momo. 50,000 for VIP, but 40 if you buy it by Momo. And of course, an exclusive table of 8 comes at only 3 million Uganda shillings, and it's also very available for you to get. Yeah, so make sure you're joining this beautiful songstress down at the Lugogo Cricket Oval. And of course, I cannot express how much you need to get yourself a Mirinda, my dearest. You need to get yourself a Mirinda because it's the only way we are spreading smiles. It comes in 4 different flavors: orange, apple, pineapple, and fruity. Yes, so get it from any shop. 330 milliliters, 500 milliliters, and even the 2-liter bottle is also available. And being a Sunday, it would be a very good way for you to share. Yes. Shout out to you, Mujuni. He said prayers took him along, but he's finally with us on the live. Shout out to you, Meme King, as well. This man is very funny. Very funny. But that is exactly what we do with the Energy Your Playlist community. Yes, we just have fun. Paka kuwulira buvi. DJ Cross, soko bagambe nga ogendo kuba closing a session eno.
1: We have a couple of requests.
0: Yeah.
1: And... this evening we are going to be having Ignition.
0: Yes.
1: Ignition, we normally have guest artists
0: yeah.
1: in the building. It's more like a live band,
0: of course,
1: with Mr. Henry. Yeah. So keep it locked.
0: That's right.
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0: Daddy Yo by Wizkid, released late 2016, but majorly hit the waves 2017. This man, he released this song and it became a sensation.
1: It became something else.
0: It became a club banger, of course. And of course, it got massive, massive international global success.
1: Those days whereby Wizkid releases at the beginning of the year.
0: Then Davido.
1: Burna Boy Hammers at the end.
0: Then Davido in the middle of the year. Now Davido nachisusa nagamba bulimwezi satu satu. And then you're like, oh, man. But yes, Wizkid obviously still the king. For me, Wizkid ya bimala. Then Burna follows, then Obadevi. I don't know. But by the way, we should do this. Actually, I'm going to put this as a question to you guys. Energy Yo Playlist fans, Energy Radio fans. I'm going to put this on TikTok, rather on X, and I think on Instagram. We're going to vote the right, correct order.
1: What we can do, we can get an hour of next Sunday.
0: We do our verses.
1: We do.
0: Wizkid. And Davido. Say no more. DJ Kastayo Gera. But yes, that's been our time this week. My goodness, it's been so much fun. Guys on the live, you guys are amazing. It is this is the true definition of family. And that's right. That's why we vibe like this. Paka Kuhuri, that will be every single Sunday, 10 a.m. all the way to 1 p.m. with myself, Empress Eka, and DJ Cross 256 on the ones and twos. And of course, vibes, Paka Kuhuri vibes, as you choose the song that you want to listen to this week. I hope everybody has enjoyed beautiful songs today. Banange. Otherwise, we'll do this again next week. We love you. Do not do what we would not do. Yes, keep out of trouble and keep God first in everything that you do. Cross pasivo.

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0: vocals, energetic performance from a hot bee on stage to the hot ones in crowd. 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

0: can't make fun of someone's accent when they know more than one language. 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
4: I always tell people, somebody is not going to be the best version of them until you become the best version of you. 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There's somebody counting on you to get your priorities straight so that they can get theirs.
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0: 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A table for 5 is at 2 million. 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

0: And yo, you know what my problem is? 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Some people are genuinely dumb, and that's all right.
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vocals, energetic performance from a hot bay on stage to the hot ones in crowd. 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A Dem of 8 goes for 3 million. Lydia Jasmine concert is going to be a mega concert with light, sound, and mega stage by Fenon Records, organized by Abitex Promotion.

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0: And that's how you know it's a beautiful Sunday. Turn me up a little bit. It's that time of the day and that day of the week when we just bring something magical through your stereo. And if you're joining us for the very first time, you are listening to 106.5. This is Energy Radio, the number one name in music. My name is Mr. Henry. I'm here with the Ignition Band, and I'm proudly your host. It's such a privilege to be hanging out with you. For those of you that are watching the show live on TikTok, big up on yourself. If you are just listening to this voice and you're wondering, what are they doing? How is it looking like in studio? How are they live? Join TikTok, yeah? On your phone, just punch in 106.5 Energy Radio. You'll be able to join the family. And of course, the production is brought to you with the kind compliments of Play It Loud. Download the application in case you don't have it. Now, the good news is that after this session, you can be able to watch it over and over again on Play It Loud. We have Wendy. Wendy, how are you feeling?
1: Sad.
0: It's a sad week, yeah?
1: Yeah.
0: I mean, Orumtoro, yeah?
1: Ego.
0: Omtoro, Omkama. Bambi died during the course of the week. It's been a hard week, especially for the Kingdom of Toro. And people that are close to him, I happen to know a couple of guys that have been close to him. I met the king like one or two, three times. He was a really down-to-earth guy. So may his soul rest in peace. And I know those of you that are feeling sorrowful, sad, there's no amount of words we can use to express our condolences to you. Of course, as Toro as a kingdom, Uganda as a country, may his soul rest in peace. Yeah? Let's get back to Wendy, the Mtoro we have on the show. Is there any other Mtoro? Hey, you, I know you, Masaka. Who? Charo Mtoro. But welcome to the show. We have two amazing artists. We're going to be diving into some deep conversation. But Wendy, first bless us. First bless us.
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11: Timo, big up on yourself. And everybody, share the live. Share the live as much as possible, yeah? And of course, we do this all the way down to 7 p.m. Let me see the guys that have just joined now. I'm going to read names randomly. Lydia Wealth, thank you so much. Strong brand, big up on yourself. Sharif Terry Williams, God's Own, Main Fashion, Douglas OJ, Andy Shams, and so many people. KC, I see you. Now, I want to present to you the performer who's going to be the first one for today. And he goes by the names of Sente. Let's give it up for Sente, ladies and gentlemen. Man with his briefcase. Eh? Sente.
12: Yes, sir. Yes, sir.
11: Higher level, higher level. What does the briefcase represent?
12: The briefcase?
11: Yeah.
12: It means that I'm here on business.
11: I know, right? I hear you.
12: Serious business.
11: Sente. That's a very interesting name, you know? Choice of name. How do you come up with that name? And, you know, what does it represent?
12: It's my real name. My name is Sente.
11: When you were born, your parents called you Sente.
12: Senteza, yes. They named me Senteza. Sente has been a
11: Senteza.
12: Nickname.
11: Senteza.
12: Yes.
11: Oh, so now I get it. Now I get it. I get it. Oh, that's...
12: Yes, sir.
11: Oh, Senteza, yeah? Mm-hmm. And when did you join music, Senteza?
12: I've been making music since I was young, really. I've been playing around with... I started playing around with FL Studio, just production software. Maybe I was around 13, making DJ mixes, different things like that.
11: Oh, wow.
12: But I started writing my own songs maybe around 16, started writing raps.
11: Yeah.
12: And just working on my craft all the way throughout university.
11: I hear you.
12: I bought, like, a microphone, or two microphones, and an audio interface. Taught myself how to produce again, and just started writing songs because I wanted to... You know, express myself, tell my stories.
11: You produce, you write, you sing.
12: I rap.
11: You rap.
12: Can also engineer myself sometimes.
11: Oh, wow. Yeah. When do you say, let me go commercial?
12: In 2023 is when I put out my first song.
11: Okay.
12: December 2023.
11: Oh, wow.
12: Yeah.
11: Let's get it. Such a pleasure to have you on the show. Show us what you got. Then we dive into some conversation. It's Energy Radio, Studio C, Energy Ignition.
13: Yeah, yeah, yeah, yeah. They call me man like Sente. Why, energy, what I want.

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Appreciate you. Yes, indeed. I'm gonna play you something from my upcoming project. You can see I'm dressed to kill. Or maybe I should say I'm dressed for business, you know? I'm here on official business. This is a song about my life. It's called Lifelike.

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This one's called Let It Play. If you know it, I mean, need you to sing along, yeah?

0: for Sente. I beg our producer Imon in the building. Oli Dotiao, having a good time. That song, the last one, Twister.
1: Yes, indeed.
0: It was a dedication to Sam Chana. Oh, what's the story?
1: Dedication to anybody who dances all night to keep themselves fit. You know, all the Kampala women. You know, all the beautiful people from the East.
0: Minister of Chemistry, the lyrics in there are deep. You wrote that entire song yourself?
1: Yeah, I write everything myself.
0: Oh, wow. Let's back up a little bit, you know. What part of the country does Sente come from?
1: Sente, Edidan Senene. I'm one of Uganda. I come from Kampala. Like, I was born and raised here.
0: Yeah.
1: That is.
0: But the village is where? The village is also in Kampala.
1: Do I really have a village? The closest thing to a village I have is maybe Maya or Mitiana. So it's not really too far away from the city.
0: You have
1: anyway.
0: Such a planned village.
1: It's very planned, yes.
0: And you mentioned before about, you know, you starting this when you were at school as well, dropping your first song shortly after uni. So what do you study when you're at school?
1: I studied advertising, PR and branding.
0: All right. You studied from here?
1: No, I studied at a school called Middlesex University, Mauritius.
0: Okay.
1: I had fun. It was a beautiful island, you know, by the beach all the time.
0: And then there's so many other things you could have decided to do. I mean, you could have chosen to go professional with what you studied, or you could have, you know, chosen to stay in Mauritius. Why come back to Uganda and say, let me do the music? Do you understand Luganda?
1: I understand. Raja, I don't speak it as well as I can understand.
0: Why did you say, let me kuyiliba with the Ndongo of Uganda?
1: The decision to kuyiliba with the Ndongo, it was born out of passion, really. Yeah, it was born out of me choosing to chase what it is that I believe in strongly. I think I love to express myself, to be able to, you know, tell my stories and, you know, connect people with music. And in terms of the professional route, I still, you know, I work at 9 to 5. I have a day job.
0: Oh, you do?
1: Yeah, that's why, you know, you see me, businessman.
0: I see.
1: I think my real future is in the music industry.
0: Isn't it a bit exorbitant and hectic to, you know, balance the professional career and do music? Music alone is extremely demanding.
1: It is.
0: And then you have a 9 to 5. How do you balance that?
1: Well, from 9 to 5 on Monday to Friday, I'm working at my job. Mm-hmm. And then from, you know, 12 to 12 every day, even when I'm on the clock at the job, I'm, you know, trying to develop my career. After work, I'll go to the studio or I'll be, you know, in meetings with my team talking about the upcoming project, you know, things we need to do, mixing, mastering. On the weekends, we shoot content sometimes, you know, different things. We're just trying to build the career while we're still, you know, have the steady stream of income from the 9 to 5.
0: Have you had some performances here?
1: In Uganda?
0: In Uganda.
1: Oh, yeah.
0: Yeah, that you would say have been memorable to you.
1: My first big show was Malembe Block Party with Victor Nee in 2024.
0: Lovely.
1: That was a memorable one because it was the first time I was in front of a big crowd just after my first EP dropped.
0: Yeah.
1: I also did Expressions UG, the Expressions show at Icon Lounge at the time.
0: Yeah.
1: And it was my first time being like the real like headliner.
0: The headliner artist.
1: And I really had fun. Got to play with a live band like I'm doing today.
0: Ooh.
1: And I really love like bringing different styles and like remixing my songs for the people for performance purposes.
0: I feel you.
2: What would you say the reception has
0: been? Check. Thank you. What would you say the reception has been like for you?
1: I think it's been a good reception.
0: Mm.
1: I think every time I'm outside and people know who I am or they listen to my music, they're always, you know, happy to see me. They always tell me, oh, I really love this song. The ladies really like Kampala Woman.
0: Woo.
1: The guys really like D&D, you know. And recently we put out a song with Maui Moon, Kalibwani and Joker called Dinner. People have been really liking that one.
0: Wow.
1: So, yeah, I think the reception has been good so far.
0: And we'd love to hear that. It's a pleasure to have you once again. Let's get back. Music, then we'll have some more conversation. Ladies and gentlemen, we have Senteza, but we know him as Sente, aka Mane.
1: Yes, sir.

Give it up for the band one time, guys. Give it up for Amanya on background vocals. And Lisa on background vocals too. Let's move into something a bit more high energy. Let's get them WYFL. Y'all know this rhythm?

0: 100%. I can really, really, really tell you love this 100%. Let's give it up for Center one more time, ladies and gentlemen.
1: Blessings, blessings. Thank you, NRG Radio.
0: Before you bounce, yeah, we're still getting into some dialogue. Just hold on to the briefcase. What are some of the things you say have been regrettable for you since you began doing this?
1: Ooh, regrettable. That's an interesting question. I feel like I don't really have many regrets. Yeah. I feel like I'm doing what I'm supposed to be doing.
0: Yeah.
1: I feel like I'm on the right path. And if I stay persistent, stay consistent, and keep the belief, then, you know, things will happen.
0: Are there any things you see that maybe could be better in the industry as a whole?
1: Absolutely, absolutely. There's a lot of talent in the industry as a whole. There's a lot of, you know, young up-and-coming artists that just need, you know, platforms. They need infrastructure. They need to be able to, you know, present themselves in the right way, you know, brand themselves accordingly, and, you know, put themselves in positions to succeed. You know, they need access to opportunities. They need, you know, platforms like these, you know, that NRG is providing, where they can perform and showcase their talents. And the more the industry grows, the better things will be for Ugandan music as a whole.
0: When we see you as a country, as an audience, as a people, what do you want us to see? Who do you want us to see?
1: Who do I want you to see? I want you to see a boy from Kampala with a dream.
0: Yeah.
1: I want you to see somebody who takes his craft seriously, somebody who is really about developing his talent, somebody who is, you know, business-minded and cares about, you know, doing things the right way. I want you to see a professional. I want you to see, you know, the next big thing. That's what I want you to see.
0: Yeah, I hear you. Are there any people you look up to? Could be from here or...
1: I look up to a lot of people.
0: Yeah.
1: I look up to Nasty C. I think he's like, you know, a big like gold star in terms of, you know, a North Star to follow in terms of career path with the type of music we make. And, you know, I really, you know, love his journey. I'm a fan of his. I look up to Burna Boy. I look up to Chance the Rapper. I look up to the likes of Navio and The Myth.
0: Yeah.
1: I look up to A-Pass. I look up to... Elijah, Joshua. I look up to so many people. There's so many like inspirations that I can take from all around.
0: Are there any collabos that Sente has that maybe you should know about?
1: Let It Play with Maya Molo. That's a big one.
0: That's the most recent one, yeah?
1: No, that one is a song I played. It is, I think, the third song. Second song.
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1: However you spice, spice on.
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0: Wendy, I love you. I don't know if I tell you enough. Eh? Even my producer, Menlik. Yeah. Menlik, don't you love Wendy? Let's give it up for Wendy one more time, guys.
1: Thank you.
0: Even the guys, the other side in the production are screaming for you.
1: Aww.
0: So, I have seen this guy's, I don't know, drum minister. Can I borrow that second microphone? Yeah. Now, every song I say, we are going to scream because every song is a hit. Mm. Eh? About where do we begin from? Sometimes I feel like you help us to be Ugandan, eh? Do you know, sometimes Shina Skies just helps us to be Ugandan. Because, listen to these hits. There's one Django Ndabe, Spice Diana. Baby Django Ndabe, Mukwano Django Ndabe. Then we go to Rema and Slick Stewart. I want more of this. Then we go, your love make me loco. I go turning myself into loco. Yeah, so much pain here. I'm still going. Then there's our border, border. Our border, border. Anything you want, and you go.
1: I want a water.
0: Diamond Platinum and the band. Ah!

0: Then there's Lydia Jasmine. Can I? I want to hold you. Wait, Sina, eh? Sina na Zimara, I haven't even reached the middle. Then there's a lot of music for Fie Mutoni. And then there's definitely... Guys, isn't that too much pen?
1: I know.
0: Yeah? Too much pen.
2: A little correction there. Amaso is not me. I believe it must be Summer.
0: Yeah, it's not you. Why are they giving me Amaso here? And then, which song did you write for Bruce Melody?
2: Bruce Melody was the first person ever that I wrote for.
0: Wow.
2: Very, very first person ever. Nariwa fenga neva senga yala zinzita. Nisimu na kubila kasimu na nga wewa na agalo umuyambe kwa ulu zungu.
0: Yeah.
2: Nga zuyo. Katika na uli nanti abayimbi abawandisiba wadikia kakade.
0: Yeah. Angine
2: baga abampea kakade.
0: Wow. And the song you wrote for him, did it become a hit?
2: He hasn't actually released them, and even recently, very recently, when he came back to the show, I did get up with him and we wrote again, but he hasn't released yet.
0: So how do you feel having all these hits with your pen?
2: Such a come on.
0: Do you run mad? Do you feel happy? Do you, like, I want to know what you're feeling.
2: I feel so very grateful because for me, music was very, very important to me growing up.
0: Yeah.
2: So when I was auntie Ninaba and to Venkwatako with my music and with the music that I sing or the music that I write,
0: yeah,
2: it's really such a blessing.
0: And you've written for international stars, the first Ugandan ever to write for Diamond Platinum, guys. And at the band, you've written for Scales as well. You've written. Just too much music, yeah? But today, yeah, we don't want to focus on Sheena Skies, the writer, because now that's a whole different conversation.
2: Yes,
0: we
2: want to
0: focus on Sheena Skies, the artist. How have you been?
2: I've been so good. How you been?
0: Where have you been hiding? The last time I saw you, it's been like a year, I think. Or even more.
2: I was in the Republic, but I was a visa. Bari bari nyimanga bangamba wayo fuluma nyoka wempe bera ke waka.
0: So you decided to be home,
2: yeah? Yeah.
0: How has home been?
2: Alhamdulillah, sina mzimu.
0: A small bad told me
2: my mom has been sick a little bit, but beyond that,
0: sorry.
2: Yeah, we are grateful.
0: A little bad told me that Oba, you got married, those things.
2: Oh, that would be so lovely. Not yet. But I have a couple of fiancés.
0: How many men do you have?
2: But imsaja nempe tai.
0: Sina, you know, they can but it's a pleasure to have you.
2: Yeah.
0: And without any further ado, let's get onto that microphone, do some music.
2: Write it.
0: Sheena has a new album out, and we're going to be talking a lot more about that. Mm-hmm. Yeah, and what you've been up to. I'm interested. When's the last time you wrote a song for anybody?
2: It has been a minute. It's really been a minute. And actually, it's omuche nagelo kungwa mukasera kanagena kufune chakavi. Kubane umuza.
0: Yeah, you're now creative, yeah?
2: Yeah.
0: Let's get it. Let's have some music. Guys, let's give it up for Sheena Skies. The life is going crazy. Yeah.
2: Hello, how y'all doing?
0: Doing good.
2: Yeah. Now, this song goes out to all the frenemies, the people who are friends and then turn out to be enemies.

0: Sheena, I don't even know where to begin from.
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5: Let's get back to the music and then we have some more conversation with Shine Skies. It's 26 after 6. We are powered by Captain Morgan. If you do have a question, drop it on our TikTok. I'm going to be getting there pretty much soon. Let's get it.
6: Okay, so this song is called Panadol. It's also off of my album Prescription. Because Muchimanyi Panadol is one of like the very most potent like dagala. So imagine somebody who's your little Panadol.

0: First, tell me what that song means to you, because why do you want to cry?
1: The first single off of the album.
0: Yeah.
1: Most importantly, because I feel like whatever they call mukwano, nenga will mukwano go guamu tegugwa gulunji. 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And that is a very sad place to be.
0: I know.
1: And I feel like abantu basengale twagala kugera ku mukwano wa mubi, twagala kugera tundi mulavu banja gala bichi. 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
0: So when do you write that song? Take me through the story.
1: Yeah. The majority of my album has been written this year. And tade mwenye bezimu from like before, because I have like a big archive of songs. But most of them I intentionally wrote for this album. And nalinevunana, which means I used to blame myself, is very, very important to me. It's, that's why I made it the first single, because boberanga oyinkasera konga nga omuntu goyagala takwagala oboloza teri tewali bayo omuntu akwagala mujagala joino kwagala oboloza maybe babyensaba bingi, maybe, you know. So I want to write this song for people who feel like that. Niwo banga tonaba zula muntu wo omanyenti jali ogena musanga ensonge yo omanye lwachi don't work out with anybody else before, because you had to meet this person.
0: So for you, why do you want to cry? What's the story? I know. She loves. She's a crazy lover, you know. But since we're now talking about love, what's the worst thing that has happened to you because of love? Something you'd wish to erase. And Shina, me, I know you don't lie to me. So be honest.
1: No, I would not want to erase it, because like I would not have learned the lesson.
0: Yeah, but let's talk about you guys know. You know, she was in the middle of the song, and then I think you remembered when you were writing it, and then it slapped. Yeah.
1: Yeah.
0: I want you to take me through that. What exactly happened? Bakwarachi.
1: It was actually not very, very long ago, but it's taking us all the way. I did not realize he was actually lying to me. He was living a double life, a literal double life.
0: How bad, you don't have to give me the explicit details, but how bad did it hurt you?
1: I'll always come back to love. I'll always somehow write about love.
0: So is Shina Skies seeing somebody now? Are you in love with somebody?
1: Maybe.
0: Mm-hmm. When we look at the songs you've written, the ones you've been around for a minute. You've literally done almost everything. What do you feel now you want to do different?
1: I just, I feel like I've released like maybe 300 songs over the span of, but over a span of like a good years that I've been here in the industry, I feel like the next step for me is to be performing a lot more.
0: Yeah. So you want to perform more?
1: And to do very scheduled shows, like very not like the normal shows. Like for this album, I want to do a clinic.
0: Yeah,
1: a clinic where like people come with their literal emotional needs, and I prescribe music for them. Some music might be out now. Some might be in Gazi Chalimo studio. But if you come to me with your ailment, the doctor is in the building.
0: Oh wow, I love to hear that. And when you look at the quality of creative that you are, what would you say has been the hindrance? Why haven't we seen Shina work with like big labels, signed under big labels? You know, I don't want to mention names, but you know what I mean. Like Che Chiganyi. Because the talent is there. If everything is there, why haven't we seen Shina up there?
1: And I actually resist when people say that. I feel like when you're so good as I am, and people look at you and I feel like they feel like maybe you should be on like bigger stages than you are not, they try to then now look for a problem within you, even when there is not. Yeah. For the big labels, I feel like that is a question to them. You should ask them why they're signing the people that they are signing and not signing the people that you think they should be signing. That's a question to them.
0: So the problem is with them, but not
1: I didn't
0: you.
1: Say it's a problem. The question you should address to them.
0: Yeah. But do you want it?

0: Of course, like I know, like I was signed before my first year ever in music, GMG. Yeah. And of course, we did big things with GMG because the funding was crazy. But now, as an independent artist, of course, you cannot be on the same levels as someone who's on a label, literally. When you're paying for literally everything, so it's not the same level.
1: The last time we had conversation, why now and to be what when you get more industry. You remember? And you did a couple of interviews. Every time they bring, the conversation around, writing songs for certain people and they do not pay you, you had a lot of anger on your heart.
0: You call it anger?
1: It was.
0: I did not realize that it was anger. Actually, you guys actually put on YouTube, Shina's guy's angry at people. Like, really? I'm just crying my tears. I'm not angry. I'm sad.
1: Okay, you had a lot of sadness. Did that pain go away?
0: Yeah, it went. I'm very, very cool. I'm very happy right now. I'm just doing music for the...
1: You're healed.
0: For the music.
1: All right. Let's go back to the music. And it's about 20 minutes onto the top of the hour. I think we have like, what, 3 or 2 more?
0: Yeah, yeah.
1: And then after that, we have the gist of the conversation. Mm-hmm. Yeah?
0: All right. Saving the best for last.
1: Oh, yeah. Let's get it.

0: Yeah, just walk with me, bro. Yeah, you were saying?
1: Yeah, I was a big Cinderella Sanya fan.
0: Yeah.
1: So she had that song, when we were kids. So I wanted to write the same thing, but like differently. I like to take that, like titles,
0: Yeah.
1: How can I approach it differently?
0: Yeah.
1: I also wrote another Onina, but like, I want to be like,
0: Onina,
1: how can
0: Onina.
1: I do it differently?
0: Yeah.
1: Yeah.
0: So I know you don't put it on the list. It's one of my favorite songs from you.
1: And then I lose my mind, boy born in Nana. Yeah. I can't speak, I lose my voice, boy born in Nana.
0: Wow.
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6: Point when it comes to music, compared to other creatives, what would you say is your strong point?
7: I'm not very good at comparison because I'm not even into people's businesses. I wouldn't really know how to compare myself there.
6: Yeah.
7: But I feel like my strong point is so incredibly talented.
6: Yeah. I mean, when it comes to storytelling, what do you feel like sets you apart from other creatives?
7: Thank you there. Now I feel like other writers, I mean, we are all inspired by like rap, so that's why like these cadence and like rhythms in the way that we write.
6: Yeah.
7: But I feel like what I do differently is I follow through on the story.
6: Okay.
7: Yeah. Most people, as long as they get like a nice rhyme, they don't care that it makes sense line after line. And since Nzenganga mepanikanga film, so it needs to make like little story sense from like verse 1 to verse 2, verse 3. And sometimes when you're talking verse 3, ningamboka katwa film egwa weti tandiketia.
6: Okay. I hear you. What do you honestly feel like has been the biggest hindrance to Shina's career, if there's any?
7: If there's any, the biggest hindrance. Sente chizivu chokani necha.
6: Sente. Money. Sente wazija.
7: Literally. Only money left. It's the only issue that I have. Nothing else. Yate mudeo ni mwebu zambu obachi, obachi, obachi. Mumpe kusente mulawewe sivu ulu.
6: Are you working with anybody now? Currently, are you under a management?
7: No, I have not been under a management in like forever.
6: Wow.
7: I'm under Jungle. Myself, I signed myself.
6: You're under a Jungle.
7: The Jungle.
6: Queen for the Jungle. Is there a point in life where you sort of like wanted to detach yourself from music when you like hated music?
7: I think we all get to that point in life, yeah. But that came and it passed.
6: Oh, yeah. Mm. But now you're back in, you're all in.
7: I'd like to think so.
6: On a scale of 1 to 10, how much do you love music?
7: Oh, 10. But even 10 is not enough. Maybe like 100.
6: 100.
7: Music is my literal life. I love music.
6: I hear you.
7: Literally. Like,
6: and that's beautiful.
7: Yeah.
6: How do we get the album? What should we look forward to? How do we get it? And
7: The album is streaming every single where. So we are with music, we boom play, YouTube, Spotify. You're not just with music, Jerry, but you take prescription. Get the gala. Now we're going to do our own sound. Now we want to hear one see prescriptioning.
6: Yeah.
7: Yeah. So take it as prescribed. Wiza kanyimba satu guli sawa uja kuona.
6: What would be your last words for, you know, for today, Shina? What would be your last words for tonight?
7: Yeah, I just want to say I love you all. And I appreciate the love that you have for me. I want to say hi to my Shina Animals, which is my biggest fan group. I love them so much. Please continue streaming the album. And very soon I'll be calling you to Shina's Clinic. Mujemba Janjabe in person.
6: Wow. Shina's Clinic, yeah. Tuno jileta kushenzo of Kampala. Eda tukenda kuogera. It's been a pleasure to have you. There's a rhythm you had requested us to do.
7: Mr. Center played a rhythm.
6: Yeah.
7: And I wanted to do it justice too.
6: Do you guys remember that rhythm? It was, how was it going? There's something you did with Sente. Yeah. Shina wants to mash it up, yeah? Give it to them, yeah?
7: You know, I'm a dancehall artist. I'm going to actually quit you being a Nazi.
6: Wow.
7: Nazi Samu de Gali.
6: Bounce.
7: Original. Quen Fede Jack. Now you can look but don't touch. Now you can look but don't touch my body. Eyes on me, your focus.

the queen, Billy Django. Thank you so much. So we're going to close it out with Wendy. We do this again next Sunday. Don't forget to grab yourself a Captain Morgan. Up until next week, Wendy, let's get it.

0: 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Energy Radio. Yes, indeed. 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
0: Kenny, how have you been?
2: Been great.
0: You have been missed terribly. Terribly.
2: Well, we're back now. We're back.
0: Oh, it's good to have you back in the studio. I'm going to ask you when it's time to catch up what you've been up to, because I want to be in the know.
2: You want the tea.
0: I want the tea. Mm. I want the tea. Absolutely. And if you're listening in, you better stick around for the tea, because tonight, my oh my, do we have some tea for you.
2: That's for sure.
0: Now, we do have Bridget Katungi. She is coming in the second hour. She's the second runner-up for the Miss Universe Uganda. And she was also Miss UK 2016-2017. And she was also Miss Congeniality for the Miss Universe. So she'll be here talking about a little bit about that. But we'll be talking about grief. She is the cousin of the late King of Toro. And she'll be talking about her experience as her being a cousin and the family and also the Toro people. I am from Toro myself, and it's been quite the shock this week. This week has been a difficult week for the Toro people and for the Ugandan people at large. So she'll be talking about that, and she'll also be talking about her journey of motherhood and co-parenting and also life after the diaspora. You know, so you want to definitely stick around for that. And in the third hour, oof, it's going to get hot, hot, hot, hot.
2: They need to stick around.
0: You know, those ladies, those aunties, when you go for those family gatherings and they start, Sandra, oh, Joyce, when are you getting married? You know, oh, that dress is too short. Oh, have you gained weight? Oh, what's happening with your career? Those kind of ladies, we'll be talking about that when adult women turn younger girls, younger women into competition.
2: Yeah.
0: And this is such, I've had my share of this. At first I was quiet, but I used to give savage replies until they, but I'm not saying big violence. No. Now I'm the one who protects.
2: Yeah.
0: My nieces in their 20s, nobody to mess with them. You know, Auntie Sandra, Big Sis Sandy is there at the back. She got my back. So you really want to stick around for that. And of course, we are going to get petty as well. You know?
2: Yeah.
0: Yeah, we're about to get
2: petty. We definitely really, really have to get petty.
0: The signs you should retire from the bar.
2: Yep.
0: This one is, it's way overdue for some people. And also when it comes to dating, what is the difference between preferences and standards? Ladies.
2: You see, eh? I don't think they're ready for that.
0: Yeah, that one is a hard pill to swallow. But we must talk about it. So stick right here to Energy Radio 106.5.
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2: Yeah.
3: I always tell people, somebody is not going to be the best version of them until you become the best version of you. Somebody is not going to be an entrepreneur until you are. Somebody is not going to be able to take that vacation until you put them in a position to do that. There's somebody counting on you to be successful. There's somebody counting on you to be happy. There's somebody counting on you to get your priorities straight so that they can get theirs.
4: Right.
3: Not everybody is meant to be leaders, bro. Not everybody is meant to have the motivation, have the discipline.
1: Energy.
5: My, oh my, that cuts deep. You know, sometimes some people are waiting on you to make their move. Maybe they lack that courage. Maybe they thought it would never happen for them, but seeing you do it gives them that courage.
6: That's true.
5: So get out there and do what it is that you need to do. Of course, it's your big sis, Sandy, right here with my co-host, Kenny Rukundo. And we're with you all the way till 10 in the p.m. But right before the energy event, every Sunday, 5 to 7 p.m., Mr. Henry and the Ignition Band bring the heat with Energy Ignition. Now, this is the most exciting live band show in town, guys. You can catch the big Ugandan artists opening up in, you know, powerful interviews with Henry. And I just love his interviewing style. He always captivates me before I get on air, you know? The way he does this, his thing, it's so effortless. So you can catch it every Sunday, 5 to 7. And you can come to Clement Hill Road, right here at Energy Radio Studios, and watch it live. 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
5: I have been dying to ask you, how was Kisumu?
6: Well, where do I start? Where do I end? Kisumu was amazing.
5: Uh-huh.
6: It was hot, but it was a breath of fresh air because I felt like I was away on vacay. Yeah.
5: And it was your first time?
6: It was my first time.
5: Please tell me you went by the lake and had ugali with fish, skuma wiki.
6: Yes.
5: You did?
6: I did. But I preferred my fish dried, deep fried.
5: Uh-huh.
6: But then there's that second time when I actually had that fish that was dipped in
5: yes,
6: that.
5: Yes, wet fry.
6: Yeah.
5: Yes. They call it managu.
6: Yeah.
5: Managu. ya kijaluo. Managu ya kijaluo kabisa. Hiyo ndo inashika poa kabisa. That one.
6: It was really nice.
5: You know, they have to put that managu.
6: I wonder what
5: in like milk.
6: They use. Yeah.
5: Yeah, they put it in milk, like in the fridge.
6: Oh, that's
5: for,
6: the
5: like,
6: secret
5: I think,
6: recipe.
5: 48 hours or something. My best friend is Luo. She's called Christine.
6: Yeah.
5: She used to make it. I used to go and camp at her house. She's like, no. It's still, you know, in the milk.
6: Yeah.
5: But how was it?
6: It was really nice. I loved it. I think I would do the food again.
5: Yes.
6: I would do the food again. And the breeze at the beach. Ah.
5: Nice.
6: It was nice. It was really nice.
5: Kisumu is quite an experience. I remember the last time I was there. Actually, I went there with Christine.
6: Yeah.
5: And I was so struck. It was in the middle of the day. Mm-hmm. And there was this chick walking.
6: Yeah.
5: And she had like, it's like she was going for a concert. This was like a random Tuesday.
6: Uh-huh.
5: And she had like glitter from head to toe in the scorching hot sun.
6: No way.
5: And I was like, And she's like, yes, my darling, you're in Kisumu. This is my hometown. We don't do anything halfway. The Lua, I was like, yeah, That's very true.
6: You know, I was actually staying in the middle of the city at a hotel called Imperial Express something.
5: I think that's where we stayed.
6: In town.
5: Yes.
6: Yeah. I had never done that in my life.
5: Did you go out walking?
6: I did. And it was safe and clean.
5: Yes, it is. It's safe. It's clean.
6: Yeah. We need to get there as a nation.
5: And, yes, we do.
6: And the fact that we're actually cleaning our streets
5: is very good.
6: Yes.
5: Have you swept yet?
6: Yeah. But anyway, the CDF chairman said those who party at Mezo shouldn't. And clearly, I'm the exception.
5: That's a really good
6: one. I am not touching the broom.
5: You'd be even fast asleep now. See, they finish sleeping at 11.
6: He said,
5: guys are waking up at 12:30, breakfast in bed.
6: Yeah.
5: You know, soft life.
6: Soft life. Indeed.
5: I want to be like you when I grow up, you know. But yeah, we have been here holding the fort down.
6: Yeah.
5: And yeah, kids on holiday, so it's been quite the...
6: The chaos at home, eh?
5: Yeah, but I love it.
6: For real?
5: You know, but you know your roles, increase exponentially. That's what I'd
6: get
5: say.
6: To sleep?
5: Yes, when they get to sleep. You know, when you say like, I have my show I want to binge on.
6: Yeah.
5: And like, I'm going to binge on when they sleep. By the time they sleep,
6: You're so tired. You're sleepy. You can't.
5: But you get used to it. It's nice having them home and we get to do different stuff. You know?
6: And now you're a boy mom. That's even crazier.
5: God has a sense of humor, let me tell you something. Because I love being a boy mom.
6: Are you serious?
5: A tomboy growing up. So now I have an excuse.
6: What?
5: To act like a kid with my sons. You know what I mean? Because I miss that. Yeah, I was always that kid. I never kept my hair long growing up.
6: Always short.
5: I was always wearing shorts. I'd wear my brother's clothes because my mom would insist on buying me dresses. So I'd wear my brother's clothes. And then I'd be outside doing those stunts, you know, on the bikes.
6: Yeah.
5: Like riding the bike with your hands up.
6: You just
5: all those stunts.
6: Your life, huh?
5: And then climbing the popo tree. In Mombasa, popo trees are so many. So there was a competition. Like you make a line, then you run and you climb it to the top. Just know my knees on the inside, they were black.
6: You should add on your resume.
5: Because of climbing popo trees.
6: You should add on your resume. I used to be a man.
5: Fighting with boys.
6: What?
5: Yes. I used to fight with my grab your shirt, punch you one. That's how I grew up. I grew up with boys.
6: Am I safe in here?
5: I know I'm very feminine. I found my feminine side. It took some work.
6: But it came out.
5: But yeah, it came out. So that's what I'm saying. God has a sense of humor because sometimes I think if I was a girl mom, I'd be like, yo.
6: How do I relate?
5: How do I tell this chick? Woman up. You know? It's like I would have to really pull it from deep inside me.
6: Yeah.
5: Which I can now. I think I'm a feminine woman.
6: Mm-hmm.
5: But yeah, I love myself as a boy mom completely.
6: Okay.
5: And also.
6: Okay.
5: Well, keep it locked right here to Energy. We are about to get petty. Eh? The people who go to Mezo and other bars. These are the signs you should retire from the bar. Please stay tuned for this one. You would not want to miss it.
0: I woke up in beast mode.
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11: Hey, my guy, can I get a light, please?
12: I got something better. I'm going to give you the best tasting light.
11: What is this?
12: It's Casa Light. Come on, try it.
11: Try it. 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

0: Breeze Breezy right here on Energy 106.5. It's a 7:30 and we are with you, Big Sis and Kenny Rukundo, all the way to 10 in the PM. Now, the sensational Lydia Jasmine is set up to light up the Lugogo Cricket Oval, and it's all going down on the 4th of September. 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
1: 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And while you're at that, don't forget to walk in with confidence, set the mood, raise your glass, and that's, ladies and gentlemen, Chairman's Energy. 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Enjoy Chairman ESB. Chairman Extra Smooth Beer is crafted with a rich finish for those who own the moment and enjoy life on their own terms. And don't forget, alcohol isn't for sale to persons under the age of 18. So please, drink responsibly. Big Sis Sandy.
0: Yes, yes, yes. Talking about drinking responsibly. We are just about to talk about people who drink irresponsibly.
1: Petty parade.
0: Yes, petty parade. And me, I think this guy's pettiness is completely justified. He talks about signs your bad days are over. Are you listening in, and have you been suspecting that your bad days could be over? If you're in denial, this will give you some clarity. Take a listen and let's get into the conversation.
2: Each bad visit for you starts a relationship.
3: Can I have your number?
2: May I have your number?
3: Can I have?
2: You were a call center. Your last 5 relationships started from that bar. Small alcohol and some amapiano are the ingredients for you to meet the love of your life every weekend. And then you wonder why your relationships don't last. Sleeping in the bar. Mm-hmm. That shows where you're supposed to be. But you are forcing a relationship with the wrong address. You see, the reason why people said drinking should start at 18, they were sure that after the age of 18, someone should be able to realize when sleep is coming. Mm. The bar has allowed you more than twice this year to pay your bill at the end of the month.
3: You drink ahead of your income.
2: You switch to yogurt. Those ones you can't drink for. If after nights out, you continuously don't remember what happened. I don't know how I got home. What happened again? I don't remember. For you, you are abusing the whole alcohol industry. You see, alcohol was made to make memories.
0: Mm-hmm.
2: And for you, don't remember.
0: Imagine.
2: If you have ever been banned from a bar, do your parents know about this? Bars want to make money, but for you, they said, you keep yours.
1: But wait, how do you get banned from a bar? How does that even work? Did you start a fight? Did you overdrink? Are you making a fool out of yourself?
0: Maybe you are sleeping in the bar.
1: But you got me on every bar visit. You start a new
0: relationship.
1: Do those even last?
0: Some can drink and I'm a piano. Can I have your number?
1: Yeah, call center.
0: Call center.
1: But I actually think companies should be paying people to actually go to bars. If that's the thing. Marketing.
0: Yes.
1: You go pick up numbers from people. Build your bulk SMS list. And your clientele is sorted.
0: I don't believe in... like when you're outside, especially like a bar,
1: yeah,
0: giving someone your number. As me, like that's a principle I have.
1: Yeah.
0: Because like I don't know you like that. And then I just find like it's too personal.
1: Yeah.
0: Like I've met you today, then I wake up in the morning and you're in my WhatsApp. I feel that's like too much access.
1: So personally, I ask for socials.
0: Exactly. Not I think that's number. Like, give me your Instagram or even if like I've met someone and they're like, oh yeah, can we like keep in touch? I'm like, oh, my Instagram handle is this, because I always check my DMs.
1: Yeah.
0: You know what I mean? But like, you can be somewhere randomly, the phone is ringing, you pick up. Oh hi, we met. I don't. Ah no.
1: You
0: no,
1: do not like, remember.
0: No. No, it's not that I don't remember.
1: Hey, I was about to be like...
0: the band of I don't remember. Those ones.
1: You're supposed to have memories.
0: You're supposed to... Eh? It's for creating memories.
1: Yeah, not
0: and
1: forgetting.
0: For you, you don't remember. So please. Yeah, I think that's like too personal. But a bar?
1: In the bar.
0: You know, very recently I was somewhere. I'm not going to mention one. So I meet this chick. And it's like two places that are near each other.
1: Yeah.
0: They're not in town, they're like in outskirts there. And then she's like, oh, hi, how are you doing? So we're walking from the car park. What, she has a drink. She's holding a drink because she was having a smoke from this other place. So she's outside. So she walks me to this other place that's next to that place where she was at.
1: This is a lot of other continents.
0: There are two places like next to each other.
1: You just crossed.
0: Yes. They're on the same line. So when I get to this other place, she doesn't... But there's Sandra, I can't come inside. I was banned from entering. I was like, what? Yeah, they told me never to come back here. I didn't even want to ask why. I'm like, oh, okay. I'm just here to eat. I'm going to cross over that side for a mocktail.
1: Yeah.
0: Because it has vibe and what. So, yeah. So, yes.
1: So, you left her at the gate?
0: Yeah.
1: This place?
0: I left her at the door because she was going back to the other place where she wasn't banned.
1: Yeah.
0: And I told her I'll catch up with her later.
1: So, if those places are next to each other, did they communicate to the neighbors that this one, this one here is a wild card?
0: No, they did not. But yeah, people can actually get banned. But let us know. Huh? Do you think your bad days are over, or do you want to call out someone who you think their bad days
1: and
0: are
1: what
0: over?
1: Did they do that
0: and
1: you
0: what
1: think?
0: What did they do? Let us know on 0740-674-674. Send us a voice note or WhatsApp and let us know. Keep it locked right here to Energy 106.5. We are about to make sense of something. When it comes to dating, where do you draw the line between preferences and standards?
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2: 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It can be a fruity. I love the fruity. It's my favorite Mirinda.
1: Same.
2: Yeah. It's just, there's something about the fruity. But you can grab the orange. There's the apple. There's the pineapple.
1: Yeah.
2: Yeah, there are quite many. 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I'm talking about Chambogo University, MUBS, Nkumba University, and we are bringing the unmatched energy and the best campus vibe to every stop. And guess what? The excitement doesn't stop there. Pepsi will be keeping you refreshed. Bolt will make getting to and from the bazaars easy, safe, and convenient, while DFC will be on ground as well with smart financial solutions and opportunities tailored just for you, the students. So make sure you do not miss that vibe, because it's going to be quite the vibe. But right now in the studio, we are about to make sense of something.
1: Make it make sense.
2: Yes, we're about to make it make sense. And what am I talking about? We're talking about preferences versus standards in dating. And I think so many people confuse these two.
1: They think preferences are standards.
2: Yes, they think preferences are standards. But if you didn't know, well, they are not the same thing. And this lady had something very, very interesting to say. Let's take a listen.
3: I think some women need to stop saying that they have high standards, because one single man who's 6'3", earns six figures, drives a Range Rover, wears a Rolex and takes you to Dubai twice a year, those aren't standards. That's a shopping list. Standards are, is he loyal? Does he keep his word? How does he behave when he's angry? Is he financially responsible? Does he have good character? Would you actually want your future son to behave like him? But somehow you'll meet a genuinely good man and you'll say, oh, he's only 5'9" though. But the 6'2" man who lies, follows 900 women, and has the emotional intelligence of a teaspoon, gets six chances because you say nobody's perfect. And I'm not saying attraction doesn't matter, of course it does. I'm saying some of you have the preferences on the ceiling and your actual standards on the floor. You won't compromise on his height, but you'll compromise on how he treats you. You won't compromise on his salary, but you'll compromise on his character. That's not having high standards. Your standards are actually quite low. Your preferences are just expensive. So next time you're deciding whether a man is good enough, separate your standards from your preferences. You need to ask yourself, if nobody else could see what he looks like, what he earns, what he drives, or where he takes me, would I still think this is a good man? Because preferences decide who catches your attention. However, character decides what your life with that person will actually feel like. And one day you're going to stop caring whether other women are impressed.

0: by your husband, but you'll never stop caring about the way he treats you behind closed doors.
1: Yep. Yep.
2: Tell me.
1: I actually think she's really right, especially at the end. Most women end up with the partners that they are with because they are trying to
2: impress other women.
1: Impress other women. Yeah. And still get back home and they are miserable.
2: And that's just so sad.
1: Very sad.
2: And you know what I tell women? It's not up to you to show other people that your man loves you.
1: Yeah.
2: That's his job. It's not yours. Stop trying to show that, oh, my man loves me so much.
1: He does this for me.
2: Let him show it. And when he shows it, not by speech, by actions.
1: Yeah.
2: Let him show it.
1: Exactly.
2: Yeah. And everybody will see from that. And it's not that you want people to know. You know what I mean?
1: Yeah.
2: A relationship is something that is supposed to be so private. It's you experiencing another person. What do other people have to do with it?
1: There's something she said. You're not compromising on his height, but you're compromising on his character.
2: Uh-huh.
1: What is that?
2: Make it make sense.
1: Like, what does height have to do with how they make you feel? Or how they treat you?
2: I mean, he could be a good man and you want a 6'4" person, but this is a short king.
1: Yeah, a short king is crazy.
2: Yes,
1: it's would you date a short king?
2: Ah.
1: What's that look?
2: Why are you putting me on blast, Kenny? I'm here trying to give advice as a big sister. Kati only one.
1: To all the short kings out there, Jew.
2: You know, there was one time I was doing research for Valentine's, like 2 years back. So I was going to talk about dating apps, and I found this dating app, and Kenny. I woke up the next day. I had like 500 messages.
1: Okay.
2: 500.
1: Please don't tell me from the same person.
2: No. Like from people all over the world, you know? And then it was like so strange, like the things they would tell you. So I was racking up my research and what. So I found this short king. I think he was from Vietnam. And then he had told me that I want to tower over you. And I was thinking, is he going to stand on a table?
1: Why?
2: No.
1: Emotional damage.
2: No, I was just wondering. Because, like, he was shorter than me.
1: He didn't want to look up to you. So, clearly, he needed some leverage.
2: That was an inferiority complex.
1: I want to tower over you.
2: I was like, what? People will tell you the most random things on dating apps. I had a great show that Sunday because I had like gathered up the most hilarious stuff.
1: Wow.
2: I'm like, these people don't have jobs. Or maybe that's their job. You know what I mean?
1: Could be.
2: And actually what I found out from my research is that you send a message, after is it the third message, you have to pay. So they're like con artists there. It's a business.
1: But talking about con artists, she talked about how the six-digit figure guy is what women look at and forget their character, forget the man's character. Mm-hmm. That's a preference or that's a standard?
2: I think...
1: Because innately women are always drawn to places where they feel safe and secure and provided for.
2: Yes. Intrinsically, we want security.
1: Yeah.
2: Yes, we do. But I think it can be both. I think it can be both. Like, your standard is, especially if you are an accomplished woman.
1: Yeah.
2: I feel if you're an accomplished woman, like you have created something for yourself, then you can set a standard and say, you know, I've done this for myself, so I want a man
1: who's going to add
2: to this, because I'm working on this, and yes, that's my standard, because I don't want a man who has not like done the work I've done. Then it can be a little bit difficult. I mean, want to start a family, or if I want to live in this particular place, at least I can.
1: Yeah.
2: I can be able to pay, and we can be able to, you know, to work towards something.
1: Yeah.
2: But now if you're showing up with zero, and then you're saying, I want a man who earns six figures. I deserve a man who... You don't deserve.
1: You desire.
2: you don't deserve. Because what makes you deserving of this man? Me, a chick, is not going to show up to my son's. She's saying she's just bringing Nyash and a birth certificate. And she's telling my son, I don't know, after I've educated my children, after I have taught them about
1: that's
2: God.
1: That's exactly what Bad
2: values,
1: Black said.
2: You're not going to come and bring that nonsense to my sons that because you are the price. Madam, you are not the price. So my sons are the price.
1: So they are both the price.
2: Yes. Everyone is the price, depending on how you've worked on yourself.
1: Yeah.
2: You know what I mean? Mm. Because if you're saying you want a man, I don't know, who has gone to an Ivy League university, is earning this and this and that, you didn't even finish senior four. Why do you think you deserve that man?
1: They believe they deserve it because of how they look, like that God-given
2: Well, there
1: beauty.
2: Is pretty privilege, and your beauty can get you in two rooms that education never could. Mm. It can get you there, but it can't keep you there.
1: The English...
2: It can't keep you there. It can get you there, but your brains are the ones that will keep you there.
1: That's
2: so,
1: true.
2: Girl child, go to school. Education is important. No one can ever, ever, ever take that away from you. So take it very, very, very seriously.
1: So standards versus preferences. Ladies and gentlemen, what do you think?
2: Let us know on 0740-674-674. Send us a voice note or WhatsApp and let us know. 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
0: And right about now, I want to ask you, girl child, have you ever felt like an adult woman was uncomfortable with your success? Let me know on 0740-674-674. Send me a voice note or WhatsApp. Or you can call in at a quarter past the hour on 0777-674-674. Because we are talking about when adult women turn younger women
1: into
0: adult. When I say adult women, like older women, you know, turn
1: the aunties,
0: younger,
1: those ones.
0: The aunties, and just some random older women who can be hating on younger women. I want to know your experience, but this is a very real thing, and I have experienced it.
1: I've seen it as well.
0: Yes, I have experienced it, and this lady had something very, very true to say. Take a listen and ladies, take this lady's advice.
2: Girl moms, if you're raising a little girl or multiple little girls, I need you to hear me and hear me well. I'm a girl mom. I'm raising a little girl. She's 10, almost 11. And I need you to hear me and hear me well. Be very mindful of adult women who will subject your daughter to competition because she is jealous and envious. It happens. Grown adult women will be jealous of your minor daughter and or jealous of you and feels as though she cannot beat you in anything because she's in this secret competition with you. So she will go to your daughter to try to subject your daughter to competition. Either she herself will try to compete with your daughter or she will subject the other little girls in her life into a competition with your daughter. Meaning if she has a daughter, if she has a niece, if she has a younger sister, whomever, who is close enough in age with your daughter, she will try to subject them to compete with each other because of her jealousy and envy for either you or your child or both. Be very, very mindful of these women. I'm not joking. It happens. It's a very real concept. It's a very real thing. Be mindful.
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2: Yes, indeed. This is Energy 106.5. Your big sis Sandy right here with my co-host Kenny Rukundo. 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
3: 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Excessive consumption of alcohol is harmful to your health, not for sale to persons under the age of 18. So please, drink responsibly.
2: And talking about being responsible, there are some very irresponsible older women out here who love hating on younger women.
3: They're
2: always poking at them. And you can see them. You know, I can spot these women. You see them sitting... And like younger women pass, you know,
3: it's even
2: stylish.
3: In their gesture, yeah.
2: Yes, exactly. Stylish in their dresses, or maybe they have like a belly button piercing, a tattoo somewhere, or maybe like their braids are kind of like purple,
3: colored. So you're trying to attract men's attention, eh? That's what they say. So you're trying to attract men's attention, eh?
2: If you have unresolved trauma because you feel that you were never validated, stop hating on the younger women. You know what I mean? Like, stop hating on them. You had a chance to live your life. If you didn't live it the way you wanted to live it, that's your problem.
3: Mm.
2: Please do not put it.
3: Projection.
2: On these younger women. And if you're a younger woman and this has happened to you, please call in. 0777-674-674 is the number. Or if you know someone in your family who is always hating on you, the way you dress, the way you talk, what you're studying, your friends are very useless, by the way. Or, you know, those women, they cannot rest. Rest. Leave these women to live their lives. You can send us a voice note or WhatsApp on 0740674674. I used to have a woman like this in our family. That chick, whenever she would see us, she would have a sneer on her face. You just know they're going to say something before she even says it. So what did you say you were studying?
3: Oh.
2: You know? Or what happened to that boyfriend? You can't keep a man.
3: You can't keep a man. It's crazy.
2: Men can't be kept. They are not pets. That you keep them like a parrot somewhere. You want to ask an A if where is yours?
3: I know, but you can't. Because, you know, out of respect, you can't ask her where her man is. She's probably been like...
2: I don't want to incite violence, but...
3: She's probably been in like three...
2: Sometimes you have to give people savage comebacks. Eh? Where is your man? You can't keep a man. And you on your third marriage.
3: Big sis.
2: No, I'm not inciting violence.
3: I am not a part of this.
2: You do not need to say it in any other tone. Actually say it in a way that you're actually confused. You know, eh? Like, when are you getting married? Oh, and you say, hey, oh, okay. But aren't you like on your third marriage? Maybe you should give me pointers. I dare her to ask you something on the next family gathering.
3: What's funny is when you respond, that's disrespect. When you keep quiet, that's disrespect. So there's no amount of response
2: that you'll top out as a winner in this. No. You ask her that question. So everybody will be shocked. It will be a very shocking moment. But... it will not happen again because she'll fear to ask you the next time.
3: You know what she'll say. So this is how you're raising these kids. Eh? Your kids now want to beat me. Ha! you're brewing.
2: You keep quiet there. Don't say anything.
3: As a mother, you're going to discipline that child.
2: I would not discipline my niece. For asking that, this is how you're... No, she has... You asked her a question, she asked you. I think that question actually was valid.
3: It was.
2: Because you asked her if she could keep a man, and with your track record of being on the third marriage,
3: it seems you are the one who
2: can't maybe give her pointers on how to keep a man, because yours keep on escaping from you.
3: And you get others.
2: And you get
3: so
2: others.
3: So the pointer would be getting other men.
2: No. You are the best person actually to tell her what not to do, so that the man does not run away, because they keep on running away from you.
3: Oh, God.
2: Yes, because let me tell you something also. I feel older people, they want to get away with abusing the younger generation. That is abuse.
3: True.
2: Why are you hounding this young woman, asking her all these things? The way she's dressing, if she's dating someone, what is it to you?
3: No, because at the back of their minds, that's how they were raised. So they didn't have a voice when they were young. Now they have reached a particular milestone in terms of age.
2: Mm-hmm.
3: Now they feel like now they have a voice, they can bully. Yeah? Before, when they were young,
2: They did not
3: have that voice.
2: Well,
3: now they do. Mm-hmm. They feel like they have to exercise, you know, superiority.
2: Well, news flash for them. Gen Z, they are not the ones.
3: They are not the ones.
2: They are not the
3: ones.
2: And
3: will
2: I
3: say what
2: love
3: they want.
2: Gen Z for it. Me, I stand by Gen Z on that. Please, you don't need to be disrespectful or abuse anyone. I'm not saying that.
3: Mm.
2: If somebody asks you a question like that, also ask them sincerely the questions that you have for them. No disrespect.
3: Mm.
2: You know what I mean? Because we should unlearn some things. As millennials, we were brought up like that.
3: Yep.
2: But that does not mean we should carry down traditions that are detrimental to our mental health, because that it happened to us. We also must need to carry it on. Please.
3: That's when that young
2: Gen Z
3: girl
2: is
3: will
2: not
3: ask
2: here to
3: you,
2: suffer.
3: Are you my mother?
2: And that's okay. Are you her mother? Hey, are you her mother?
3: You're asking me, what happened to my... Are you my mother?
2: Exactly. Me, I'm all up for it. If somebody, what? In fact, I'm talking and they tell me, Sandra, are you my mother? By the way, thank you. You have checked me. If I was giving unsolicited advice.
3: I am sorry for overstepping.
2: That's why I don't go giving unsolicited advice. You know, if someone wants their advice from me, I give it to them. If someone is just venting, I let them vent. Because sometimes someone just wants to vent.
3: Mm.
2: They actually know what they want to do, but they just need to vent. But you go there and you say, you should do this, you should do that, please. Unless you are specifically asked, what should I do? Keep that advice to yourself. But do let us know. Do you have that auntie or any other woman who is always hounding you? Send us a voice note or WhatsApp on 0740-674-674, or you can call in at 3:30 on 0777-674-674. And sometimes there are some women that you're not even related to, but they were in competition with your mother. So now they're in competition with you, and they even place their daughter to be in competition with you.
3: It's called reinforcement.
2: We're going to get into that after the music. Keep it locked.
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4: I got something better. 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
1: What is this?
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2: 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And right now we are talking about these older women who are always hating on younger women. And like I was saying right before we went into the music, sometimes it's not even somebody that you're related to.
1: Yeah.
2: It could be somebody that was in competition with your mother.
1: Yeah.
2: Way back. And she has carried like this vendetta for all these years.
1: Yeah.
2: And now she even goes further to start pitching her daughter.
1: Recruitment.
2: to be in competition with you. Because sometimes you can know this person, but you get a vibe from their mom. Like, they don't like you, or they are telling their daughter, like, maybe you're not a good person, or they shouldn't hang out with you. And you and the daughter are actually friends.
1: They normally cook up stories.
2: Yes. And you can be friends with this person.
1: Yeah.
2: Both of you, you like each other, but, like, you're always being tried to be pulled apart.
1: Yeah.
2: And this happened to me and my sister growing up. Yes,
1: do tell.
2: And it was my aunt, it was not my late mother, it was my aunt. She passed as well, but like, we had this friend that we really got along with.
1: Yeah.
2: But even the friend's mom used to tell her not to hang out with us, and then our aunt also used to tell us don't hang out with that girl.
1: So it was beef on both ends.
2: It was their beef.
1: And you
2: it
1: guys,
2: was not our beef.
1: You guys were caught in the crossfire.
2: And we didn't know in the beginning. We're like, but and we got to realize years later that these people actually had their own beef when they were growing up. Because we didn't meet through our parents, we just met randomly. And we became very, very good friends. And we really loved each other. Until we took each other home and they were like, yo, isn't that so and so's niece? Isn't that so? Why do you hang out with them? No. Like, yo, what's the beef?
1: Yeah.
2: And sometimes it can happen where you find girls are in competition with each other and they don't even know why.
1: They have no idea.
2: They have no idea. Because they are being fronted. If it's you, you can call in on 0777-674-674 and tell us, or you can send in a voice note or WhatsApp and let us know. But do you think some mothers live vicariously through their daughters and therefore they become threatened by other younger women? Do you think that's it?
1: I actually do believe that because I've seen it. I'll give you an example. There's this aunt of mine, distant. She had always wanted to be a doctor.
2: Mm-hmm.
1: Yeah. But she was not able to like achieve that goal in her life.
2: Uh-huh.
1: So when she got a daughter, she wanted the daughter to pursue that dream. Now when her friend that they used to beef, when her daughter
2: became a doctor,
1: she started projecting on the daughter. Why can't you be like this? You get what I mean?
2: Mm-hmm.
1: Like, why are you choosing business as a specialty in school?
2: Instead of medicine. Because I want to?
1: They don't see it that way.
2: That is unresolved trauma, man.
1: Yeah, so they end up projecting.
2: Yeah.
1: So now they feel so mad that the person they used to beef, their daughter, is now pursuing their dream, which their own daughter is not.
2: Wow.
1: That's... So it's a combination of jealousy, envy, and beef. That's a heavy cocktail
2: for witchcraft. It is. And yeah, most of them start, you know, using witchcraft. But we're going to take it up a notch. You know, sometimes, like I said, some older women, maybe they're in your family or they knew your mother, they act some type of way. But sometimes, and this is very unfortunate, it is your own mother who is doing that to you. Let's get into that conversation right after the music. Keep it locked right here on Energy 106.5.

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3: 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All you need is courage. And if you've got that, you already got something enough to start something amazing. 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
2: And right now, we are about to talk

0: emotional trauma with your mother,
1: yeah.
0: it even affects the kind of mother that you become.
1: Mm.
0: Because sometimes it's just a vicious cycle. You're not able to love your child because you don't know what that looks like.
1: Yep.
0: You know?
1: Yeah.
0: And there's one thing that I realized very, very recently, that the things that I do for my sons
1: are things you've learned.
0: Are things I learned from my mother.
1: Yeah.
0: You know? It had never occurred to me because she really paid attention to detail. She really listened to what, like, we would want. And yeah. she never treated us the same. She knew that all her children were different. They had different temperaments, different hobbies, different abilities when it came, like, to formal education.
1: Yeah.
0: So she never, like, pit us against one another. Why can't you be like your brother? Why can't you be like Sandra? Why can't you? No. It was never like that. Like, she saw us completely and accepted us wholly.
1: In your uniqueness.
0: In our uniqueness.
1: Yeah.
0: And that is the same energy that I bring to my children.
1: Yeah.
0: And the things that I do for them. Because it's what I learned.
1: Yeah.
0: And if you did not have such a relationship with your mother,
1: there's no way you're going to be able.
0: It really affects you. Unless you get another mother figure who does it for you. You know what I mean?
1: Yeah.
0: Because in the ages of 1 to 10, 7 or 10, those are the formative years of a child. And that is how your beliefs, that is when your belief system is actually formed.
1: Yeah.
0: In those formative years.
1: I have a quick one. Do you believe that... Yes, let's say you have that trauma from your mom.
0: Mm-hmm.
1: And if a mother figure steps in, they could be able to enlighten on how you think mother love should be.
0: Yes.
1: That's how you would take it.
0: If it's healthy.
1: If it's healthy.
0: Yes.
1: How about you observing it from the neighbors? This is not someone that is exercising motherly duties to you, but they're exercising the motherly duties to their own kids. Do you think as a child at that age, you'd be able to know this is how it should be and this is how it shouldn't be?
0: No.
1: You wouldn't?
0: No.
1: It needs to be...
0: You need to feel it. Yes, you need to feel it, because if a child at that young age sees that the other mother loves their neighbor or their friend, they might even start thinking there's something wrong with them. They are doing something wrong. That's why their mother doesn't love them like that.
1: Oh.
0: Remember, their brains are not fully developed. They do not have emotional maturity, intelligence or maturity at that age. So it can actually cause more harm to feel like there must be something wrong with me.
1: Trauma pro max.
0: Yes, trauma pro max. And that is just so unfortunate. That's why you find, like, older women who are not able to love their children in that way. And sometimes you can't really blame them because they don't really know how to.
1: Yeah, they were never loved.
0: They had a love-hate relationship
1: with their mothers. Yeah.
0: So it's passed on generation to generation to generation.
1: That's really sad. It's really sad.
0: It is. And
1: how do you break the cycle, though? Because, yes, I know not every relative is courageous enough to step in.
0: Yes.
1: To fill that motherly gap. Because you've seen how, let's say, some relatives would want to discipline a kid. And then the mother is like, don't hit my child. Stuff like that.
0: Yes.
1: So to avoid such situations, they would rather your kid, you raise them the way you want. It takes someone who is really courageous to be like, no, you are actually creating and putting trauma on this child.
0: And if you're going to say that, if you have observed that, I think you should follow it through, you know, and make it your own personal decision to be there for this child and to be able to walk with them through, you know, through their growing up journey. Just don't be there, say, this is wrong, and then you vanish.
1: Have you ever,
0: I'm
1: sorry for putting you in the spotlight, but have you ever been in a situation where you feel like you want to step up because someone is actually failing on their motherly duties?
0: Child.
1: You don't have to mention any names. That relative won't know.
0: There is one thing you learn as a parent.
1: Yeah.
0: Never start pointing fingers at other people's children because your children can show.

0: you.
1: Yeah.
0: Children can shock you. That's the thing.
1: Yeah.
0: And you can say, hey, so and so, your child is misbehaving. They are not, they don't have good manners. Never ever say that.
1: Yeah.
0: Observe. If you are not close with the person, keep your mouth shut. It is not your place. Do not do that. But if you are close with someone in that way, yeah, and there is a place and time to address it, not there and then and make a fuss out of it, maybe you can call them some other time and be like, this and this is happening. What do you think is? Because I would appreciate it if somebody did the same, yeah, if they had observed my children doing a certain thing. And, yeah, you know, at a later day, they'd be like, Sandra, I want to speak to your child, this and this and this and that. I'm like, oh, okay. Thank you for telling me. I'm going to look into it. Or, you know, because you're not with your children 24/7.
1: Well, that's true.
0: And somebody else can observe something that.
1: Yeah.
0: And when children are not with their parents,
1: they become. Yeah.
0: You'll be like, I'll show you a video of your kid. And you're like, is this AI?
1: This must
0: be AI.
1: This is not my child.

0: Ella May playing right here on Energy 106.5. If you just tuned in, this is the Energy Vent with Big C Sandy and Kenny Rukundo. Now, Lydia Jasmine is set to light up the Lugogo Cricket Oval on Friday and is going to be the 4th of September. 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
1: And while you are being lit up at that event, don't forget to grab yourself a Smirnoff Spicy Tamarind, where the rich sweetness of tamarind meets a fairy kick of flavor that's impossible to ignore. So feel free to grab yourself a 750 ml bottle at just 35,000 as you party till the morning comes.
0: And talking about that, let's talk about roles.
1: Roles in relationships.
0: Roles in relationships. Man, these gender wars they're going to be here until eternity.
1: Let's do this. What is a man's role in a relationship? Two things. Off head. Go.
0: To lead.
1: Are you overthinking it?
0: And to protect his family also.
1: Okay. For me, for a woman, would be submit and respect.
0: I have a problem with that. But let's first get into it. This lady saying women know men's roles.
1: More than the men.
0: But do women know their own roles?
2: All these females telling a man what he's supposed to do as a man don't even know what they're supposed to do as a woman. They know the man's role like the back of their hand. They know his duties from top to bottom, inside out and backwards, but they don't know the first duty of a woman. Quick to tell a man, you're supposed to provide, you're supposed to protect. Because how you know a man's role better than you know a woman's role? And you're a woman.
0: Kenny, back to submission and respect. But you're supposed to submit to one another and respect one another.
1: True.
0: We are talking about roles here. When you asked me, I told you to lead and to protect.
1: You're saying a woman can't
0: These
1: lead.
0: These are verbs that you actually have to be doing something. But for you, yours are intrinsic.
1: Submission
0: and
1: respecting.
0: Respect. But you have to submit and respect each other.
1: They're doing nouns.
0: You know what I mean?
1: But speaking of roles, personally, I really don't believe in roles. I believe in partnership and companionship. I believe a man can lead, a woman can lead.
0: True.
1: You just have to do it simultaneously.
0: I agree with you on that. Because, yes, a man can lead, but there can be certain areas where he cannot lead you.
1: That's true.
0: That you would be a better fit
1: to lead
0: him.
1: Yeah.
0: You know? And you need to put your ego aside when it comes to that, because like you said, it's a partnership.
1: Partnership, yeah.
0: You are all winners. It's not a competition that if you are leading him,
1: that makes him inferior.
0: No.
1: Yeah.
0: It doesn't. And I think strong couples realize this.
1: Early. Yeah.
0: Exactly. And you can know. Maybe the woman is like a certified accountant and she understands finance
1: better.
0: She's good
1: with the math.
0: And maybe the guy is a doctor for him. That's not his strong point. Yeah. So if she says, I'm going to handle the family finances, we're going to do this, I'm going to file our taxes, I'm going to... She's a better fit to do that. Why do you say, no, I'm the one who's going to do it.
1: I'm the man.
0: You are a family and it's a partnership. So you should be able to be able to do that. But I also think, yes, in the same way, you can step into each other's roles.
1: Roles, yeah.
0: Because sometimes, let's say, the man is sick. He's bedridden.
1: Yeah.
0: The woman has to lead that family.
1: That's true.
0: Financially, emotionally.
1: Decision making.
0: Spiritually. Yeah. She has to make the judgment calls in that home. And that does not mean that now this one has been overthrown.
1: Yeah.
0: No. He's just not in a situation where he's able to do that.
1: So do you agree with that lady that women know
0: men's roles better than their own.
1: Yeah.
0: But you know, it's true. I think to an extent, it's very true because most women don't really know.
1: Like, their roles.
0: Yes. For example, nurturing the children when they are young.
1: Yeah.
0: Even science will tell you that children are better off with their mom when they are young. Because we are nurturers. And the things that children learn at an early age, they learn from their mother. And that is why there's also this saying that children get the intelligence from their mother. To an extent, yes.
1: Yeah.
0: Because she teaches them things.
1: Yeah.
0: So if the mother is very solution-oriented,
1: yeah,
0: the children learn this from a very young age. If she's a whiner, always blaming other people.
1: I don't have this
0: because you didn't. The kids are going to grow up like that. Whiners. Because at a very early age,
1: they learned that.
0: They learned that from their mother. So the mother is very pivotal in a child's life. That is why if a mother like passes away when the child is very young, like at birth, they say that the child most likely cannot get to 5 years because their soul natural is not there. This is a research by the World Health Organization on infant morbidity and maternal mortality rate.
1: Mm.
0: You know? And it is something that is innate in us, you know? We are nurturers as women. So nurturing your children, also cooking for your family, there's nothing wrong with that. Some women take it as, oh, why should I raise children? Why am I the one cooking? Why am I the only one? I mean, a man can also step in. You said the way a woman can step into a man's role, he can also step in. Maybe the woman just gave birth or maybe she's sick. There's nothing wrong with him cooking. Or looking after the children.
1: Yeah.
0: No, because they are your children. This is your family. There's nothing wrong with going in the kitchen and cooking
1: you share
0: for
1: the
0: your
1: same responsibility.
0: You know?
1: Yeah.
0: But I guess women are like, we cannot just be confined to the kitchen.
1: Yeah.
0: When we're just confined to the kitchen and we are told we cannot be in other spheres,
1: but
0: then that's
1: a
0: problem.
1: Are they really confined or they, for some reason, subjectively confine themselves?
0: No, we are confined, honey. That's what we call invisible labor. That's
1: invisible
0: a whole other conversation.
1: Free labor.
0: Free labor that is not paid for.
1: Mm.
0: You get it? Because it is labor. Both of you go to work. When you come home, the man is resting. The woman begins second shift that is not paid.
1: So there's no house help in that scenario?
0: Yeah, in that scenario, there's no house help.
1: Okay.
0: And we are lucky in Africa, you know. We can be able to afford like domestic help.
1: In the Western world.
0: In the Western world, it's a different story. You pay a nanny by the hour.
1: And it's a company. They come from a company.
0: Yes. So here it's different. At least you can have domestic help. But outside there, no. That's when these roles really come into play. Because you're like, boss, I was also in the office like you. I'm home. Why are you not helping me in the house?
1: Yeah.
0: Here it can be different. But do let us know. Send us a message or voice note and let us know, what do you think women's roles are? I mean, women always talk about men's roles, but what do you think they are? You can send us a voice note or WhatsApp on 0740674674.
1: And as you're pondering on that thought, don't forget to say hello to the new Guinness Smooth, the same irresistibly smooth taste, now rocking a fresh new vibrant look. So why wait? Head to your favorite bar or supermarket, grab a Guinness Smooth and make it yours today.

0: how this woman say. Yeah. Madman out and stunting. Kyle them tick like dumping. Girl with big, big jumping. Action ready for the thumping. Welcome back from that short break. This is The Vent Show with Kenny Rukundo and my co-host Big Sis Sandy. 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But while you're at that, okay, don't forget to grab yourself a Bell Citrus, the new lemon-flavored beer, bold, crisp, refreshing, and full of zest. 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
1: 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So pull up, bring your crew, and let's turn up.
0: Amazing. So now, What does that lady have to say about the women that ask men for money?
1: Doctor, she's called Dr. Sarah Fontino?
0: Yep.
1: Yes. Something interesting. Ladies, gather here, please. Girl, child, those ones who ask for money. Or after the first date, I have an emergency.
0: I have an emergency.
2: I think that men need to start ghosting women that ask for money. If she asks you for a dollar, ghost her. I'm giving you full permission. In fact, send her this video. Hey, friend, you just got ghosted because you asked that man for money way too soon. He doesn't know you. Stop asking that man for money. They're doing way too much. Y'all don't want to date for connection and love and partnership and companionship. Y'all want to date for what can you do for me?
0: Mm-hmm. So.
1: But can you really blame the girl child?
0: No.
1: Let me play the devil's advocate.
0: We cannot be in survival mode 24/7. No.
1: It's a jungle out here. Eat or be eaten. Are you game? Because now this girl child is saying, this man is going to come here, lie to me.
0: Mm.
1: Let me see, what am I getting out of this?
0: Dr. Sarah is saying date for connection and depth.
1: And partnership. But the men are not coming for connection, depth of partnership.
0: How would you know if your first instinct is what am I getting from the relationship?
1: Because these girls have been burnt so many times. The guy comes. What kind of man are you looking for? What is your Mr. Right? Stop answering those foolish questions. It's a foolishness. Foolishness. Never answer such a question. Because now you're giving the guy
0: ammunition
1: to pretend to be that guy for the next 1 or 2 months.
0: I was told women enjoy being lied to. When you tell them the truth, they disappear. Let me give you an example.
1: Our mothers. There's not this breed of women.
0: Big sis, mm-hmm. if I met you out, mm-hmm. yeah, you're chilling, and uh-huh. then I come to you. And let's say we're having like a conversation full of depth. And uh-huh. then I tell you, I earn 5 figures. Mm-hmm. I'm not well off. I stay in a Kazigo. Mm-hmm. Do you get what I mean?
1: Mm-hmm.
0: I don't drive. I use Bodas.
1: Mm.
0: Will you pick interest in me?
1: It depends.
0: No, let's have lined up those things. I dropped out of school.
1: Mm-hmm.
0: I'm ambitious, but I'm still trying to pull my things together.
1: Mm.
0: That truth alone is going to be a red flag for you.
1: But also, you, why are you going on a date and discussing all your weaknesses?
0: Because you're trying to be vulnerable. I thought that's a good thing.
1: Do not be vulnerable on the first date.
0: Men, start lying to the men. Continue lying to this gender, because clearly the truth doesn't matter.
1: Everything is about delivery. Ochitege.
0: Yeah.
1: Now you're there saying, I don't know, I dropped out of school. I'm in between careers.
0: So instead of
1: the language.
0: So instead of saying I use a border, you're like, you know, I get to work on a two-wheeled motor vehicle. Stuff like that.
1: Yeah, stuff like that. Try to, you know.
0: At this point, I think we need to start reading.
1: But let me
0: books.
1: Ask you, what do people talk about on dates these days? I'm curious.
0: I was told don't ask about favorite color because that's outdated. They want to know what you do.
1: Mm-hmm. That's for the man. No, I'm asking.
0: I thought your stating has gone be like, what
1: I'm
0: do you
1: asking.
0: Mean?
1: Because do they really ask women what they do?
0: Yeah.
1: Is it something that they ask?
0: I ask that. Like, I want to know what you do in your free time.
1: and from 8 to 5.
3: Well, that's still your free time, isn't it?
1: No, you're supposed to be at work. That's what I'm asking. Like, don't you have a day job? Like, what do you do?
3: Some
1: do men ask that? Is that something that they do? Not in your free time. What do you do in your free time? No. Like, what do you do?
3: So you see, the thing about men, and mm-hmm. I think I'll speak for the majority, is we don't like asking questions to women because of the fear of knowing the truth about what they do. Because for sometimes, they don't actually do anything. Does that make sense? So when you ask someone that if they have a job mm-hmm. and they don't have a job, to them, the shame of admitting to you that they don't have anything going on while you have all this going on could make them feel low or drop some point.
1: No, I don't think that. I think that's projecting. Because even if you don't have a job, mm-hmm. is that something to be ashamed about? No, I don't think so.
3: Depends on someone's level of self-esteem.
1: Yeah, and that's why self-awareness is very important. Mm. Because it does not mean that you learn a you don't have a skill set.
3: Doomed to fail.
1: Or you're doomed to fail just because right now you don't have a job. No, it doesn't mean so. Life is full of different seasons.
3: Yeah.
1: Between jobs, you know? Be positive. It's like, say, I'm broke. Me, I don't like saying those things. I'm like,
3: you're not in between anything.
1: There's money in transit to me. But in this transition, stop saying you're broke.
3: I'm waiting.
1: The power of the tongue.
3: Yeah.
1: Yes, don't say that. There is nothing shameful about not having a job.
3: Like, I am temporarily broke.
1: And you don't know. You know, you could ask someone, so what do you do? It's like, oh, right now, I'm in between jobs. I'm not really employed somewhere.
3: Yeah.
1: But my expertise is in content creation. Or I love interior design. Actually, my former job, I was doing interior designing and the company, you know, went under. Mm. And you couldn't know that this person you're talking to knows someone.
3: Could be your plug to your next big thing.
1: To your next big thing. Exactly. So, shame, eh? You should just remove shame and put it aside.
3: So, Kati, women who ask for money on the first date.
1: Uh-uh. That is too much also.
3: In an emergency. On your money. You have an urgent.
1: Like if you hadn't met me, who are you going to ask? Because you literally met me like maybe a day ago. And women say, some women, not all women.
3: Yeah.
1: Like we are weeding. Like if the guy is not going to give me money, then he was not worth knowing anyways. I don't believe in that. Yeah. Like why should you be throwing your money to some random that you met last week?
3: And why should money be a testing tool for whether the person is serious or not?
1: Absolutely. Maybe, you know, maybe even someone might not have the money and you have known this person for a while.
3: Yeah.
1: But it doesn't mean when they actually do have it, they are not going to show up for you.
3: That's true.
1: You get it? Huh?
3: Yeah.
1: Yeah, so you could have missed out on a very good guy because
3: your
1: frontal lobe is not developed. You cannot think that far.
3: But how can they think that far if they are not taking a Guinness smooth? So, ladies and gentlemen, why wait? Head to your favorite bar or supermarket, grab a Guinness smooth, and make it yours today. Guinness smooth, make it yours. 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

0: Well, for 75 years, one thing hasn't changed. 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My name is Kenny Rukundo and my co-host Big Sis Sandy, and this is The Vent Show on NRG 106.5 FM.
1: Where do you think a man should take a woman on a first date, Rukundo?
0: Well, I think it depends on who you are as a man. Personally, mm-hmm. I have a go-to restaurant.
1: Oh.
0: Yeah, I'm not going to change that on the first date.
1: Why? Why that particular restaurant?
0: Because I like the food and I find it very, you know, comfortable. It feels like home. Mm-hmm. I'm not going to adjust my norms on the first date for you before I even get to know who you are and what you like.
1: Okay.
0: So since it's me paying the bill.
1: You're choosing.
0: I am choosing. When you say no, I don't think a girl has the right to say no on the first date. Like, if mostly if I'm the one suggesting, right?
1: Hmm. Okay, tell me more.
0: I believe if I say, hey, I would like to take you out.
1: Mm-hmm.
0: Yeah, I'm suggesting. So it's my plan, my money.
1: Okay.
0: My restaurant. If you happen to suggest.
1: Yeah, maybe she would suggest. Can we go for Japanese?
0: It's Kawa. Mm-hmm. If I know that that place is above my budget, we're going Dutch.
1: No.
0: No. Or I'll say, uh-huh. That would be nice, but can we first do mine on the first day? And then the next time, we could do your place.
1: Okay. Yeah. Fair enough. But don't make a girl pay. You asked her out on a date.
0: Yeah, but then why are you suggesting?
1: She's suggesting you can say no.
0: Yeah.
1: And say, let's go to this other place.
0: By the time I've suggested this first place, why are you bringing options? It's my plan.
1: Because she's not being arrested. It's like free will.
0: Okay, cool. But like on that free will, we're going Dutch.
1: Feel free to pay.
0: Feel free to pay. Use your money. Use your money.
1: Well, Dr. Sarah Fontenot, she had something. I love this chick. Eh? She's always, you know, making us think as women. And she says something about coffee dates. There are some women who say, no, me, I can't go on a fast coffee date, first date, coffee date.
0: They don't even say they can't go.
1: What do they say?
0: They go and order for a buffet.
1: What?
0: For real. Like when you specifically say, mm-hmm. Can we go on a coffee date?
1: Uh-huh.
0: You have made it clear. It's a coffee date.
1: Yeah, a croissant, so cappuccino.
0: So if you don't take coffee, order for tea.
1: Yeah. And carrots, yeah, cake,
0: don't,
1: slice.
0: Don't be asking for sushi.
1: But where would they find sushi at a...
0: People will shock you.
1: So don't take her for the coffee date where there is sushi.
0: Like if the restaurant you're going to has that food.
1: You see, you're setting yourself up. Then you're complaining. But she has something interesting to say. And let us know on 0740-674-674. Do you think she's right or wrong?
2: D16 said, is it bad taking a female to a coffee date because I hella got clowned on about it? No, I think that coffee dates are amazing. I think that it is a great opportunity to see if a woman actually likes you or not. If she's not willing to go on a coffee date with you, she doesn't like you.
3: I'm just saying, I don't drink coffee.
2: You can offer.
3: And not anybody drinks coffee.
2: Go get dessert. Insert snow cone. Have a smoothie. Whatever beverage it is that's less than $10, that's what you should be going for.
3: I like to have meaningful conversations.
2: No, it's not about
3: Chris.
2: It's not about what you're getting from me. It should be about spending time with me.
4: Yeah.
2: And if you're more interested in the Ruth Chris dinner, you don't like that man. You don't like him?
3: Because I like steak. I don't like him. I'm so
2: confused. Steak on your own dime.
1: Get steak on your own dime.
0: Get steak on your own dime and time. If you don't take coffee, get a beverage that is less than
1: $10. Get a smoothie.
0: Yeah, or tea, or a soda, or water perhaps.
1: But like, I agree with her because imagine if you're getting to know someone and you're busy thinking about what you're going to eat. Like, how do you multitask?
0: You're
1: that?
0: Going through the whole menu, mind you.
1: And then you're having a conversation with someone.
0: How do you do that?
1: You know?
0: So, yeah. I think that's how you root but out also, if someone is interested in you or what you have to offer.
1: But also, you know, part of dating as a young woman is trying out new restaurants, food, cuisine.
0: On your own money.
1: Not on your own money.
0: On your own time. But you're into steak.
1: Me, I'm telling you, part of dating as a young woman is where is this man going to take me? He's trying to woo me, you know? So he's going to take me for sushi. He's going to take me for Indian food, Brazilian food. That is part of the dating culture.
0: To my kings out there, make sure you take that girl to a place you're comfortable with. Not those things of you're having a conversation, trying to get to know someone, and you're there doing math. 35 plus 39. Oh, shoot. I'm less by 50K. Now you have to make a quick call. And the person you're calling is probably not online. Or they're probably not answering. And then you're there. You're not paying attention to what they're saying. You're in your head the entire time.
1: Rukundo, tell us when this happened. The details are so intense. So, where were you? What did you do?
0: So first of all, there's this Japanese restaurant.
1: Uh-huh.
0: The menu has no price.
1: Yeah.
0: Like you just order and then they'll bring the bill after. So I thought we're going to have like, you know, noodles and stuff.
1: Yeah.
0: Because I suggested noodles.
1: They brought the boat of sushi.
0: They brought a platter of different types of sushi. And I'm there, I'm like, there's no way it will go above 100K. But since there's no figures, you're like, I need to have like... 500K on me just to be safe. I'm making... Now, you can't even do the math because there's no figures to do math on.
1: Yeah.
0: You start making calls, texting people. The bill comes. 427. And you're like, you moved with 250.
1: Yo.
0: Now, of course, you got to stay composed. Is everything okay? Yeah, sure. I just need to use the washroom. And you're like, yo, man, I need this... You come back confident because that you're
1: paying. We're using Momo.
0: Yeah, you pay. You even swipe the card with elegance because someone has saved you. But before, parts of your body that don't normally sweat were sweating. Under the tongue, the teeth were sweating. Composure is key.
1: You know, etiquette. When you go out on a date, like if on the first date, it's always like better to let a man choose the restaurant because like you said, he knows how much he has to spend. You get it? And if you go to a restaurant that you have picked as the woman, the right etiquette is to let the man order first. You know why?
0: So that you gauge yourself.
1: So that you see his meal, how much it is, and you make sure your meal
0: is the
1: does
0: same.
1: Not surpass his.
0: Do they want to know those things?
1: No, but I'm saying this is the correct etiquette. You get it? If you choose the restaurant, for example, I want to have some sushi or what, then they bring the menu like, what do you feel like, what? So he's looking. He's also looking at the price. So whatever he picks, that gives you the signal that, okay, I'm going to...
0: What if they order for plain fries and soda?
1: Say, at this point, I'll pick from your fries. Bring 2 cups, we'll put the soda.
0: We'll spend
1: the juice.
4: What the hell? What's up with y'all, man? 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

0: What's spicy and sweet? 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
1: 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Yeah. Energy Breakfast Club. 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

0: For years, one thing hasn't changed. We've been your very own through every moment, every vibe, and every enjoyment. 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My name is Kenny Rukundo, and this is The Vent Show with my co-host, Big Sis Sandy, on 106.5 Energy Radio.
1: 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We love you.

0: you, and we still have some fire music for you. We have Joshua Baraka, Beyonce, Conscience, Olamide. Oh, I love Olamide and Fireboy. So do not go anywhere.
1: Go! Booyah Hills, can you feel the energy?
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3: 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Aye, sugama. Aye. Aye. Aye. 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Aye. Aye.

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2: 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Wait. I'm the one that introduced you to
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0: 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Energy Radio. Our world is a magical place, but you can shape it into something even better. We spark the vibe, you turn it up. We make it smooth, you make it smoother. The world's what you make it. Enjoy the rich, delicious taste of Guinness Smooth, now with a vibrant new pack and a bold new look. 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